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1: Hey, it's Jared from Jared and Katie. The Morning joins tomorrow morning around 7:55. Jared and Katie's War of the Roses call. And AML thinks their partner is cheating after some recent shady behavior. 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

Hot 98.3. I just randomly saw this online and happened to click on it. It's the unbreakable rules etiquette of the laundromat behavior. Okay, so it says don't be mad. One of them is don't be mad if someone moves your stuff. I can understand that. I just don't like when they try it on.

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Sherwin-Williams has claimed their 2027 color of the year. It's celery, soft, muted green with yellow undertones. It was chosen because it reflects wellness, balance, and connection. Also describes it as a calming yet uplifting color. Hot 98.3.

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I guess they did some kind of AI interview on the Piers Morgan show, and the actress, AI actress, actually glitched and started speaking Cantonese. I didn't see that coming. Hot 98.3.

Taylor and an ode to summer. 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

Shout out to our friend Christina hanging out in Savannah. She has to get up early tomorrow, so she's about to go to bed. But here you go. It's Tame Impala and Loser for you. 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
1: Hey, it's Jared from Jared and Katie. The Morning joins tomorrow morning around 7:55. Jared and Katie's War of the Roses call. And AML thinks their partner is cheating after some recent shady behavior. 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

5, Jared and Katie's War of the Roses call, and AML thinks their partner is cheating after some recent shady behavior. 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

been that since birth. Everyone's seeing this money I'm blowing, but nobody's seeing the work. 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I like till it hurt.

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The morning joins tomorrow morning around 7:55. Jared and Katie's War of the Roses call. And AML thinks their partner is cheating after some recent shady behavior. 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
2: Want me to quote this movie for you? 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

0: Streaming on the free Hot 98.3 app. It's Jared and Katie in the morning. Guys, have you ever seen a flex in a woman just so hot that it instantly made you fall in love? Like, I don't know, say good posture?
1: Not posture. I mean, before I was single, yeah.
0: What was the flex that made you instantly fall in love?
1: Skin to win. Tramp stamp.
0: Oh, the tramp stamp. Okay. All right. Like the flex, I was a little thrown off by that because I thought, well, a flex is I mostly feel like I focus on people's weird flexes, you know, things that they think are a big deal. You know what I mean? Like
2: yeah.
0: They'll say, oh, I blah, blah, blah. And you're like, okay, weird flex. But if that's what you think you have going for you. But apparently good posture is something that a lot of guys say makes them instantly fall in love with a woman. I think it leads to confidence. And I think it's really the confidence that you're falling in love with.
1: I'm the complete opposite when I was single. I would like the insecurity of a woman because you're more likely.
0: I knew you were going to say that.
3: Easy prey.
0: You don't like anything about a confident woman?
1: Not really. My goal back then was to find the ones that are most insecure and have daddy issues because they were more likely to give me a chance.
0: Are you that low in your own confidence?
1: You're not understanding.
0: No, I am, but it's a reflection on you, why you want a woman.
1: Because I'm short, right?
0: Yeah.
1: And it eliminates a lot of women, especially good-looking women. Mm. So if you find a good-looking woman or one that potentially could be good-looking, that's the one, or daddy issues or insecure, that's the one I would go after because it would give me a chance. Then I would have, you know, if it connected, we have a connection. Then my goal would be, let's make her more secure, get her done up right, and then compliment how good she looks and how great she is, that eventually she gets her confidence back.
0: Okay, guess what? I mean, that is very detailed, that's very detailed. But you just described exactly why you hate women who love the bad boy. Because I think that's what women see in bad boys. It's like, oh, I'm going to be the one that's going to bring you to the good side. I'm going to be the one to change you. I'm going to be the one to tame you.
1: There's a big difference.
0: How?
1: Because women like the bad boy because they think it's mysterious and everything like that.
0: Well, yeah, but different reasoning, but the logic is kind of the same.
1: Yeah, they're really probably guys that aren't very good. I am saying that I would have been a good guy and brought the confidence to her and also the good, like, say, hey, maybe if you tanned a little bit, maybe if you, you know, did your hair differently and straightened it, maybe if you wore different clothes.
0: What if they said any of that to you?
1: Well, it depends how hot the person was.
0: Oh, okay.
3: I love that Jason, after everything he said about how he used to go after these specific kinds of women, then described himself as the good guy.
0: The good guy. The good one.
1: Well, I am, man. I'm hopefully, if I like them, I'm going to treat them right.
3: Definitely compared to being a bad boy. Yes.
0: Yes.
3: 100%.
0: Well, these are the other flexes that guys say. And you tell me if these are flexes to you, if you are attracted to a woman who has these things. A good sense of humor.
3: Yes.
1: Mm-hmm. Absolutely. 100%.
0: All right. How about problem solving skills?
3: Yes.
1: Mm-hmm. Wait a minute.
3: I don't want to have to do it all on my own.
0: Yep.
1: There's women that can problem solve.
0: Jason. Mm. Yes.
3: Shockingly, that's a no from Jason.
0: Yeah.
1: Since that's such a rare case, it would probably be attractive.
0: You're looking at one, just so you know. Not that we're attracted to each other because
1: no, I do like
0: believe,
1: that.
0: But
1: yeah.
0: It's true. I am a problem solver.
1: I do like that.
0: I think that's like the. I don't want to say the. Like a dude, you know how guys typically, when you tell them things, you have to say like, I just want to vent because they want to fix
3: it.
0: Yeah. I think that I am the fixer. I want to just fix
3: just
0: whatever
3: fix
0: it is. Yes.
3: Yeah.
0: Just
1: I like that.
0: Let's just take care of it.
1: Because venting really is a waste of time.
0: I can do that too. Trust me. Yeah. I can do it. But then eventually I'm like, let's just get it taken care of.
1: Yeah.
0: You know, just do what you're supposed to be doing. Yeah. End of story. Mm-hmm. How about someone who is curious, a woman who is curious about
1: yes,
0: the world?
1: Very. Yeah.
3: They want to. Mm-hmm. I mean, it shows they want to learn. They have a desire to know things.
1: They're interested in.
3: I usually
1: have when I start interesting and OCDing on something, it's literally like not interested enough, or you're giving me anxiety.
0: Yeah. Yeah.
1: Because I'll start going to the universe is so big because the robots are taking over, that type of thing.
4: We can't control the drama the rest of the day, but Jared and Katie can at least make you LOL.

0: It's Jared and Katie in the morning on Savannah's Hot 98.3. Billy Joel wants you to know he's not dead. Seriously, people have been Googling
1: him.
0: Well,
1: he's close to it for my
0: This is Billy Joel. He said, I am not dead. Apparently, if you Googled him a couple days ago, there was a big rumor that said he had passed away. His Billy Joel's publicist is saying, Billy's not dead. I was just emailing with him. Said, everything's fine. No, Google is no longer appearing, the Google search where it said that he was dead. And so it said, I guess when people vandalize public info sources, this can affect the information that appears in the search. He is alive and well. Also, Jason, you scared everybody not so long ago when you told us that Lionel Richie had died.
1: No,
0: and
1: I did
0: he
1: say
0: is
1: that.
0: Also alive
1: I
0: and
1: said
0: well.
1: He was intensive care and
0: no,
1: he was.
0: No, you said Ghana.
2: Somebody said Ghana.
0: You said Ghana.
2: Somebody
0: you
2: said Ghana.
0: You said Lionel said Richie is Ghana.
1: No, I said Ghana, something else, but... I was kidding.
0: That's what you said.
1: I was kidding.
0: No, he works. I said,
1: on
0: oh,
1: this
0: that's
1: program,
0: so bad.
1: On this program, and I can find the audio, I said he's intensive care.
0: We said that first.
1: No.
0: Yes.
1: I said it on the afternoon show the day before.
0: And then you sent us all a text message and said, Lionel Richie, Ghana.
1: I did pretend somebody was Ghana, but
0: what?
1: I don't know exactly
0: who. Why would
1: you
0: pretend?
2: Jason's text message, Lionel Richie, Ghana.
0: Continue reading, please.
2: Josie, damn it. Katie, oh no. Wait, are you sure? Katie, Lionel Richie, not Ghana.
0: Yep.
2: Jared, wow. Jason, sorry, different Lionel.
1: Oh, it was a different Lionel.
2: Different Lionel.
0: Who's the other Lionel?
2: Are you looking at?
1: It was the trifactor because it was Dolly Part in the best way, and I just said, the hell of it. I'm just going to say he's gone. But he was in intensive care, and I did announce that the day before. So I did half say that. I'll admit that.
0: Okay. He is alive and well and
1: Billy
0: was just
1: Joel.
0: Seen. Billy Joel and Lionel Richie alive and well.
2: Not Ghana.
0: Not Ghana.
2: Neither Ghana.
0: Ghana.
1: And the reason why a lot of people thought Billy Joel is he has been suffering from a major brain disorder and had brain surgery.
0: Mm-hmm.
1: So, and he had a...

0: Reaching up towards Interstate 95. That's a look at traffic. I'm Zach Grizzle.
1: Sponsored by Aleve.
2: Honey, that flu keeping you up?
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0: 98.3. It's Jared and Katie in the morning. If you were dropped into a shopping mall, which these days are, I mean, the buildings still stand, but the shopping mall experience is over, right? If you were dropped into the shopping mall from the 80s, the 90s, your youth, what store are you hitting up first? We all have our favorites.
1: Yep.
0: Do you have a favorite, Jason?
2: Well, if it's from the past, I guess they didn't have a vape store.
0: Okay. Yeah, no, they don't have. Nah, they don't have a vape store. Would you just be going to the tobacco store?
2: Spencer's.
0: Spencer's. It's like where no parents were ever allowed to go.
2: Oh, yeah, but I mean, I think the store basically didn't do a lot of sales. I think it was a store for a lot of kids just to go around and play with all the stuff on the shelves.
0: Yeah, and to look at, like, boobs on cards and mm-hmm. T-shirts and posters.
2: Mm-hmm. Yeah.
0: And there were drug references and curse words on T-shirts and stuff.
3: The last thing I bought from Spencer's was an inflatable, I don't want to say the word, you know, when people fight chickens?
0: Yeah. Oh, yeah.
3: Okay. So it was an inflatable thing, but it was the other word, but it was Wieners.
0: What did you do with that?
3: There were two inflatable ones, and you attached it to your waist, and they Velcroed together, and then you inflated them, and you and whoever you were going against would, like, whack each other's with it, trying to see who could knock the other ones off.
0: Oh, it's a game.
3: It's a game.
0: It was a game.
3: Yeah, it's a game. So
0: I
3: you just
0: love
3: are walking
0: that.
3: Around. It's probably 3 feet long. Mm-hmm. It's inflatable, and you're just using, you can't use your hands. You're just using your hips and just whacking each other with it to try to knock the other ones off.
0: It's kind of like, in a much cleaner version for today, have you seen the monkey? Isn't it the monkey game where you're trying to, basically, you attach a string to your waist and there is a banana. Mm. I think that it's like a banana hook, mm-hmm. kind of. And then you're trying to pick up these monkey rings.
3: Something similar,
0: it's
3: probably.
0: Very similar.
2: I don't know what you're doing in your spare time, Katie. But
0: I said, it's like the PG version. It's like you can play with kids.
3: Yeah.
0: But Spencer, they had all the gifts and all the games and all the things that you weren't supposed to be looking at. And that's why you would go
3: to
0: Spencer's.
3: All those balls that had like the electricity in it.
2: Oh, yeah. Mm-hmm.
3: You remember those?
0: Yeah.
3: Where you touch it. Mesmerizing.
2: Mm-hmm. You touch the outside glass and... Mm-hmm. It was like, it looked like lightning was touching your finger.
3: And it all went right to your hand.
2: And the concept is awesome. Like, I used to love it. But once you get one, it's like, okay, I'm over this.
3: Over very quickly.
0: That's why it was great to go into the store, because then you were like, well, I'm not actually going to buy anything. Because if my parents knew I was buying things from Spencer's, I'd be in trouble.
3: Exactly.
0: So you just go in and play with it for a while and then you leave.
3: Mm-hmm.
0: What's the other one that was like Spencer's? Do you remember that one? Wasn't there another one that was kind of like Spencer's that... You could go in by band posters and stuff.
3: Oh, that was going to be my pick.
0: Oh.
3: FYE.
0: No, that wasn't it, but I remember
3: that. For your entertainment. That was the one I went in. So they had band posters everywhere. You could get DVDs.
0: Okay.
3: Old enough to get VHSs. Uh-huh. But they had like knickknacks. And if you've been in my office downstairs, you know I love a knickknack.
0: You love a tchotchke.
3: Yes, a Funko Pop, something like that. And so the last time I was in a mall, it was to go to an FYE to browse their Funko Pop selection.
0: And they had CDs, right? Mm-hmm. They had CDs
3: And you could go in and put on headphones and they had whatever the newest album drop was there and you could listen to what it was.
0: Yeah.
3: And you could get, I mean, they had toys, they had movie posters, they had music posters, they had artists, they had all kinds of little knickknacks and things. I just love seeing all the little collectible things in FYE.
2: Matt, is your house cluttered?
3: No, it's not.
0: Just his office. He gets it out here.
3: Yes, I'm allowed to have that outlet here. Mm-hmm. I don't have a lot of say over the decor at my home.
2: Whatever happened to the Hooters calendar you guys used to have in the
3: pool? Oh, my gosh.
0: You had one of those downstairs?
3: I did. I had a Hooters calendar that was like 4 years old.
0: You didn't even care about the date.
3: No, we just rotated. Yeah, like the month didn't even match up. But you know, we used to have an employee here who had the same like 7 calendars.
0: Oh,
3: and he just used one based on how the years matched up. So
0: sure
3: it could be like 12 years old, but the dates matched up, so he didn't want to move it.
2: So what happened? Eventually, every 4 years, it actually matches up with the old calendar?
0: I think every 7.
3: Every 7, depending on leap year and everything. Mm-hmm. So he had 7 different calendars, and depending on what day of the week January 1st fell on, he knew, all right, this is the 03 calendar. We're going to just pull that puppy out and just use it.
0: Were the calendars the Hooters girls?
3: No, this was hit. My calendar was just a Hooters calendar. I don't remember the year.
1: Yeah.
3: But I had it sitting in between my desk. And I think what ended up happening was I think my son came to work and asked about it. And I said, okay, I'm not going to put this up.
2: Why? Anymore. What's wrong with that?
0: Kids ruin everything.
3: Yeah, he ruined it.
0: Yeah, kids ruin everything.
3: Yeah, I was going to try to just slide it over to BB Shea's side. And then he's moved offices now. So I don't know where it is. Maybe it's in a drawer somewhere.
0: You could put it in your, I was going to say, put it in your drawer. And then you could just open the drawer every once in a while.
3: I forgot about that Hooters calendar.
0: Oh, now it's his mission to find it today.
3: Yeah, now I need to find it.
0: Let's see. Megan, what store are you hitting up first if you were dropped inside the mall?
4: Good morning, guys. Hi. I was actually calling to see if Hot Topic was the one you were talking about.
2: Oh, yes. Hot Topic. Yeah, yes. That's a good one.
0: That was the one. Just like Spencer's, Hot Topic was the one. Maybe that was a little bit edgier, Hot Topic.
3: Hot Topic had a lot of like graphic tees.
2: Yes. Yeah. Then they have like the those shoes that were real popular. I forget what they were called. The Journeys used to sell it.
0: Doc Martens.
2: Doc Martin, yeah. maybe not. That might have been
3: like Vans and
2: Journey.
3: Stuff.
2: Okay. Journeys.
0: Journey was the shoe store. Yeah.
2: Okay.
0: For sure. Thank you, Megan. Krista, what store would you go to first if you were dropped into the shopping mall right now?
5: I would go to Contempo Casuals. If y'all remember that one?
0: Yes. Did that turn into Kato? Is that
5: No, I don't think it turned into Kato. I think it just like went out of business. But do you remember it used to have that massive bathing suit wall? That was my jam.
0: I do remember it. Contempo Casuals. Diana, you say if you were dropped into a shopping mall right now from the 80s, 90s, from your childhood, what store would you go to first?
6: Going from California, so the mall would have like a Hello Kitty store. It used to be called, or it's called Sanrio.
0: Oh, Hello Kitty.
6: Like a little small, they would have a small little pool at the entrance of the door. And for $1, you would like go fishing for a little bag and have little goodies. So we would always ask my mom before we would get off the car, can we have $5? Uh-huh. And me and my sisters would just like share the $5 and like go try to fish a whole bunch of little baddies.
0: It's the best.
6: And she would pick us up. She was like, so what'd you guys do? Oh, we went fishing.
0: Yes.
6: You already knew what she meant by that because we would just like lift up the bags and we're like, we got so much stuff. But, you know, that was like our thing to go there and go fishing for Hello Kitty stuff.
0: I know. It was so good. You see, the mall brought so much happiness.
7: We get it. You're on your way to work. You missed some of Jared and Katie.
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0: Savannah's hottest hits with Jared and Katie in the morning. We are Hot 98.3. If you could be just dropped, you know, in a time machine, just dropped into the shopping mall of your youth. Maybe it's the 80s, the 90s, the early two. When did they? I guess they kind of went out of style and went out of business in the early, the aughts.
1: Yeah, well, I will say this. A lot of even younger people are going back to going into brick and mortar buildings. Although sometimes the shopping malls, it just seems like it's a bunch of people hanging out.
0: Yeah.
1: You know, just start trouble sometime.
0: Wow. God, never sounded older, Jason.
1: Well, no, it's true. A lot of these malls have gone having major problems with, like,
0: it's
1: violence.
0: It's a hangout. But if you think about it, that's what malls have always been. They've always been places where you go and hang out. How many times when you were younger did you, maybe it's not the same for guys,
1: but did
0: you get dropped off at the mall?
1: Oh, yeah.
0: Yeah, we got dropped off at the mall, and then we knew we couldn't leave, and then we would get picked back up.
1: Well, we used to play at the arcade a lot. They used to have arcades at the mall. But what's yours, Katie? Can I guess?
0: Sure.
1: The bookstore.
0: Yes! I have, okay, 100% it would be, what was it? Walden Books.
1: Walden. Yeah, that was one. Yeah.
0: And then there was a B. Dalton. I know. B. Dalton Books for sure. And then the other place I'd hit up because I miss it so much, the food court.
1: Oh, yeah.
0: Remember how great the food courts used to be?
1: And then you could walk by and the Asian place was giving you free samples.
0: Oh my God, that was the best.
1: I would walk by when I didn't have money like 18 times.
0: Can I try that chicken? No, that chicken.
2: I've had this before.
0: Yes. And then Sbarro. The pizza was, and I know that a lot of these places still exist. Like you could go into Claire's, you can go into Bath and Body Works. Like they have these standalone stores, but it's not the same as the mall.
1: Well, what would you consider Friendly Center? Friendly Center is a mall, but it's outside and you don't have the same issues. Outside works, but not inside?
0: I guess because you have to make it a point to go into that particular store.
1: Right, but a lot of people would just hang outside.
0: Yeah.
1: The mall and just hang out all over the place where Friendly has, you know, you're outside. You just don't see that hanging out in the parking lot.
0: Like a mob hanging out, sort of. I don't know if it's a security issue. I don't know if it's because you're enclosed and there are different sections where you, I don't know. I don't know what the
1: difference is. A lot of malls have changed the, they actually have a age code or whatever it's called. And you have to be like 18 to get in. And if you're under 18, you have to be accompanied by somebody that's 21, something like that.
0: Well, and it's interesting too, because USA Today, the newspaper, the website says that 18 and 24, 62% of that age group in general are purchasing things from physical stores again, which
1: I like that.
0: It's great because we were saying, what, you know, when you're trying on clothes, there's nothing better than being able to go into the store and try them on as opposed to when I buy things online, my body is.
1: Yeah, but how many times did they show up and it's like, oh crap, this is not what it looked like.
0: Yes.
1: Especially, I noticed Temu.
0: Well,
1: it looks great in the photos. And then you get it. I'm like, this is a piece of crap.
0: Yep.
1: And you know what I do like about brick and mortar stores? A lot of local places are brick and mortar and you're supporting local. Because if you go on Amazon, let's face it, Amazon is a monopoly. It almost is. I mean, Walmart's trying to compete with it, but you have everything on Amazon at your fingertips. The problem with Amazon, which I get very worried about, so I hardly ever exchange anything, is I've heard some people got banned for exchanging too many things. Can you imagine being banned now off of Amazon?
0: No, not from Amazon.
1: You depend on it.
2: Detrimental.
0: Well, and with Amazon, it's convenient. It is super convenient, but I really don't think about whether I need it, like I need it, because I know that I can just return it, you know? But I'm going into the store, I think, do I really, really need this and have to make it a point to go there?
1: And the best part is about Amazon is you don't really have to come face-to-face with the manager or something like that.
0: Right.
1: Because Amazon, you just drop it off at a UPS store or one of those grocery stores. When I just bought something at Lowe's because I'm doing my entire upstairs.
0: I told my husband about that, by the way.
1: Laminate planks, which I've never done before, but I'll figure it out.
0: I said, guess what Jason's up to? He goes, well, I guess he's probably going to save some money. I go, maybe, if it goes right.
1: It will. I mean, I always end up in these situations of aggravation, near divorce, of screaming at my wife.
0: Because you know that you put yourself in it, right? Like, you choose.
1: Yes, I do, because I want to save the money. But, like, I went to Lowe's yesterday, and bought this cutting machine to cut the planks.
0: Uh-huh.
1: And I'm like, there's only one here. And this box, like, it's been returned and open and it's in a crappy condition. I said, look, this box, it doesn't look like everything's here, but I'm going to buy it. Can I return it? Oh, yeah, you can return it. Everything's in there. I get home. I almost threw the thing through the window because half the stuff was not there.
0: No.
1: The screws were stripped. And now I have to worry about, this is the biggest fear I have. I have to worry about bringing this box back, which basically ripped open because it was so weak, and then saying, no, I didn't do this.
0: Yeah.
1: The person before did this, and I bought this. I mean, it looks like I did it.
0: Right. Well, at least you asked beforehand, but
1: it doesn't matter.
0: Yeah, because you're not going to be dealing with the same person.
2: No, you should have filmed them.
0: You should have.
1: Oh, that would have been a great idea.
0: Or have them sign a receipt or something that says, like, yeah.
2: Yeah.
0: That's going to be the hard part, is trying to convince them. Finally, Haley, if you were dropped in the shopping mall today, what store would you go to first?
3: Well, I would go into Miss A, but I was actually calling to let Matt know that there's a store in the mall called Video Game World, and it's got the largest selection of Funko Pops I've ever seen in my life.
0: Oh.
2: I will be buying them later today.
1: Funko. Nice. Is it Funko?
0: Funko.
1: How much? Matt.
3: Honestly, it really depends. Like, sometimes they have, like, deals and stuff. You get, like, 3 for, like, $30. And, like, they have super rare ones. Me and my boyfriend go there all the time.
1: And what do you do with these? Cool. Funko Pops.
2: Someone described them at one point to me, and I think this was perfect. They're toys you don't play with.
0: Yeah, they're like those little things that you could buy from the Hallmark.
2: Jason,
0: you know?
2: Barrett and I gave you a Tom Brady for your birthday one.
1: And I have it in my office. Yeah. I appreciate that one.
2: That's a Funko Pop.
1: That was the best thing
2: you've
1: ever done.
2: So you're not going to play with that. It's just something you're going to kind of have on display.
1: That was the nicest thing Matt's ever done in the 15 years that he's worked here.
0: It was very nice and thoughtful.
1: I gave you the Toy Story doll, too, but don't forget about that. I want you to write that down.
2: It's on display in my house.
1: Did you take it out of the box?
2: Nope, staying in the box.
1: Yeah, see, that was a mistake.
2: With the note.
1: That was a mistake that I made. The mistake that I made was giving that to Matt, because eventually they could become collector's items.
0: Yeah.
1: And if you don't, from what I understand, if you don't open the box and it's like 20 years from now, they could be worth a lot more money, right? Mm-hmm.
2: Potentially.
1: And there's a doll, which is ridiculous. You're paying for a plastic piece of a doll. It's called maybe American Girls.
0: Oh, yeah. American Girl dolls.
1: And they're
0: yes.
1: like $100. Uh-huh. And they're saying that if you have one of those, do not open it. Mm-hmm. Just leave it somewhere. And that could be worth, you know, $5,000 in 50 years.
0: Yeah, those were really, really popular when my sisters and I were younger. And we never got the real deal American Girl dolls because they were so expensive.
1: Yeah.
0: And you know how you always say when you go to like Ruth's Chris that it's each piece of vegetable, each piece of real deal American Girl doll clothing, just as expensive.
2: Oh yeah.
1: Like really?
0: Uh-huh.
1: So you're paying for a little like a cut out of a napkin you're paying like $10, $15 for it.
0: Yeah. Mm-hmm. For like That's all insane. The accessories.
2: The thing I love about the Funko Pops too is they only do a limited run of each style. And so what they decide to do is, let's just say Toy Story 5 just came out. They'll do certain Funko Pops related to Toy Story 5. But once they make them, they don't make them anymore.
1: Oh, that's where they could become valuable.
2: Yep.
1: What is that?
2: I've heard many people say this, but by the time you see a Funko Pop on the shelf, it's no longer in production.
1: Oh, wow.
2: So if you want it. Now, when they first are released, there's a lot of them because people haven't started buying them up yet. But sometimes they'll just make a smaller number and then something becomes very popular and then it becomes harder to get.
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2: Keeping an eye on delays now over on Interstate 95 southbound, getting past I-16 exit 99 there, picking up speed as you continue southbound towards Henderson. Also delays heading into town this morning on Augusta Road southbound, slowing down passing Old Augusta Road, getting down towards Interstate 95. Another traffic update in minutes. 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

0: Savannah's hottest hits and Jared and Katie in the morning. We are Hot 98.3. All right, well, if you were dropped off in a shopping mall from the 80s, the 90s, whenever, from your youth, and you could hit up any store that you don't get to shop at any longer, what would it be? We have Cassandra. What store are you going to first?
1: It would either be Wet Seal or Charlotte Russe.
0: Oh, Charlotte Russe was so good.
2: My wife used to work at Wet Seal, but I believe they went all out of business.
3: The name of that store used to just make me laugh.
0: Wet Seal.
3: I'm like, who wants to look like a Wet Seal?
0: The thing about Wet Seal is, like, I could never find anything that fit my body.
3: Oh, that's how I felt with Hollister.
0: Yeah.
3: I'm not shopping in here. My body is not built for Hollister.
2: Is Hollister even open?
0: No.
3: I don't know.
0: I don't think so.
3: I feel like I saw something recently where someone was getting something from a Hollister or wearing something from Hollister.
0: Can you, maybe online?
3: Maybe
0: it's still available online.
3: What it was about the same thing with Abercrombie.
2: Yeah, is that open still?
3: I was American Eagle or bust. That's the only thing that fit my body.
2: Well, I know American Eagle went out of business.
0: American Eagle, though, is airy now.
3: They do still have American Eagle. My wife still loves their jeans.
0: Yeah.
2: Okay, then is Abercrombie still open?
0: I think there are some in the mall.
2: Which is crazy to me. I don't understand how they can afford the rent and sell one polo shirt a day.
0: I know. My husband, before he was my husband, worked at the Abercrombie. And I was like, oh my God. At the time, I said, am I dating an Abercrombie model? And he's like, I mean, I just worked there. I said, well, yeah, I think you had to be good looking to work there, I think. I don't know.
2: Macy's.
0: Yes, and I go to Macy's all the time.
2: But it's a huge standalone bill. I can imagine how much it costs, and there's not many people in there. Now, a lot of people do shop online there.
0: Yes. The Macy's here, and I have definitely talked about it before, and once again, I cannot think of what it's called, but when you go into the Macy's, and specifically at Friendly Center, I think that, I don't know if Winston-Salem has one still, but you go into the Macy's here at Friendly Center, and you go up to the third floor.
2: Yeah, clearance.
0: All clearance.
2: Yeah, but nobody's up there.
0: I beg to differ. I'm up there a lot. And there are people now, my biggest gripe about it, there are no shopping carts up there. And I'm like, I have so many things. I need a shopping cart up there.
2: Do.
0: I do. It's great deals. They have everything from housewares, shoes, clothes, toys. Like, they have a huge toy selection.
2: It's a huge store. You're telling me it has three levels of stuff.
0: It's true.
2: It seems like it's not nearly as busy. Like JCPenney's, Dillard's. Is Dillard's still open? I don't even know.
0: Dillard's is at the mall. I go to Dillard's pretty often for the kids. They have a good selection of kids' stuff.
2: Okay.
3: But, Dillard's is the only store that is still operating in the Ocala Mall.
0: High Point. Yes.
2: Oh, my gosh.
3: That whole mall is basically a ghost town. HPU uses it for storage of a bunch of stuff. Mm-hmm. And they also have a community center in there. But the only store that is still operating is Dillard's, and it's 100%
2: That's
3: clearance.
2: That's it?
0: It's all 100% clearance.
3: It's 100% clearance. You can get some amazing deals on some really good brands. Yep.
2: Big and tall for you, Matt?
3: I'm still tall, less big.
0: Yeah. He's just tall.
3: I used to go in there, and it was the one place I could find dress shirts that fit because the way they fit was very particular. But I've found sweaters, I've found polos, I've found a lot of really good deals on some clothes there.
2: You should go to Old Navy. Old Navy has some, and you're not that stylish, Matt. You probably
0: so rude.
2: Well, no, not
3: Jason. As a matter of fact, the dress pants I'm wearing currently came from Old Navy.
0: So take that.
2: Well, first of all, why are you wearing dress pants? I don't usually see you wearing.
3: I have to teach today.
2: Oh,
0: it's only what? Yeah, it's the only day he does that.
3: I'm not dressing up for you. I'm dressing up for them.
2: But you know, I will tell you that Old Navy can. It's shocking how cheap some of their stuff. Is but it's just not for me. It's just not my style. It's kind of a basic style, and I don't like the women that it's not slutty enough.
0: I'm sure they're like, thank you so much.
3: I don't like their style because the women aren't slutty enough.
2: No, the style isn't slutty enough for the women.
3: The women are plenty slutty. They're just not dressed slutty.
0: You mean that their clothing is full coverage?
2: Yeah.
3: Let me tell you the best thing that I love about Old Navy, their shorts are drawstring.
0: Oh yeah.
3: I don't know the only time in the past 4 years that I bought a pair of shorts that had a button and a zipper was because I had to have them to volunteer at the Wyndham Golf Tournament.
0: Oh, yeah.
2: Well,
0: that's
2: Matt,
0: right.
2: Let me ask you.
3: Otherwise, it's all drawstring.
2: What was your waist size before and what's your waist size now?
3: I'm currently, the last time I bought, that's the other thing about these Old Navy pants. You go large XL that route. So I currently buy larges from Old Navy. I was at one point buying 2Xs from Old Navy.
2: They don't have a 30 or 31.
3: So the last time I bought pants that had like an actual waist size, it was a pair of jeans and They came from the Walmart.
2: Mm-hmm. And you shop at Walmart for clothes?
3: Yeah, they sell Wranglers.
0: They do. And also, I just heard, and I have not verified this, but it did come from my friend, saying that somebody behind Anthropology, you know, the store that I'm obsessed with, has started working for Walmart. And now some of the styles that you're seeing in Walmart are very Anthropology-esque. It's either Anthropology or Free People. I can't remember.
2: Maybe somebody big. I know like Sephora now is on all the Kohl's. But Matt, yeah. Back so to your waist.
3: At one point, I was buying, I think the biggest waist size I bought was a 44.
2: Oh my gosh.
3: And then the last time I bought jeans, they were 38s.
2: Wow.
0: See, mm-hmm. You need to start focusing, Jason, on his success rather than.
2: I'm a 30 to 31.
0: Well, you're tiny. Yeah. You are. Well, I mean, you are on the opposite side.
3: But see, what was happening was my waist size was not going up, but my length was shortening because I was wearing my pants lower because right. I was wearing them under my gut.
0: Uh huh.
3: So it was like, oh, I'm still a 42, but now instead of a 32, I'm a 42-30.
0: Do you wear them over the gut?
3: No, I still wear them. I can get them higher because the gut doesn't go down as far, mm-hmm. but they're still under.
0: Got it.
3: Yeah. There's times that I'll wear like basketball shorts and I'll pull them up over the gut and I just don't feel like they're going to stay.
0: It feels weird.
2: Matt, I would say it must be pretty expensive for you when you're losing all this weight that you have to keep buying new clothes.
0: Oh, but that's kind of fun, isn't it?
3: Yeah, it's fun, but I'm also cheap, so it's a burden.
0: Yeah.
3: And I do this thing where I've maybe bought like 3 pairs of pants, but I still try to wear some of the old pants and I just tighten the belt mm-hmm. on them. And so they look ridiculous.
0: You're being forced yes. to buy new clothes.
3: My mom asked me one time, she said, why is there so much room in your pants?
2: Because it's not taking it up down there.
3: Yeah,
0: I'm
3: exactly.
0: just a skinny now.
2: Oh, I will ask you this, Katie, and maybe you can explain. When women mm-hmm. are going to the store and they notice, I got to buy a size up. And then they go back again and have to buy a size up from the size up.
0: Mm-hmm.
2: At that point, don't they realize maybe I should go on a diet?
0: I think we do a lot of trying to justify the situation. We're like, well, maybe the way and the time that they made these pants, it was like a different person who wasn't, you know, like you kind of try to justify it.
2: Oh, it's muscle. Muscle weighs more than fat.
0: I will say that not all sizes are created equal.
2: That's
0: so
2: true.
0: If you're at like, let's say you're a size 6 at one store, you could very well be a size 10
2: at
0: another.
2: I never understood that. It has to do with China. It does. I think a lot more Taiwan.
0: Or the manufacturer, for
2: because
0: sure.
2: If you're in China, people are smaller in China. So their 6 is probably the different than 6
0: well,
2: here.
0: Well, European is where we're getting a lot of our fashion influence. That. And so the way that they size clothes is very different.
2: Well, if I look at most of my clothes, men's clothes, mm-hmm. it's made in Taiwan or China.
0: But yes. But you know, you can understand that if you, let's say you have a t-shirt that you love and it's a size large, and then you go and buy a different t-shirt from a different store, it could be a medium.
2: That's also because too, sometimes like for a cotton for me, mm-hmm. I always buy a large because I know it's going to shrink to nothing.
0: Yeah.
2: But if the t-shirts, a lot of the t-shirts now are made like half cotton, half polyester, then I buy a medium.
0: Yeah.
2: This is the worst part. You know how I get my jeans to accentuate my buttocks.
0: Yep.
3: Yes.
0: Yep.
2: And my shirts
0: the
2: same way.
0: We are aware of that.
3: Mm-hmm. Mm-hmm.
2: I bought 10 shirts from True Classic. Have you ever heard of that, Matt?
3: Yeah, I have.
0: You've
2: bought from there, Matt?
3: No, I've heard of it.
0: Okay. What's True Classic?
3: My wife has some clothing, I think. Is it Target?
2: No, it's actually, maybe, but it's online. It's pretty expensive.
0: True Classic.
3: Maybe I've just seen the brand True. Maybe that's what it is.
0: Maybe that's what it is.
2: You buy it online. They have the jeans that do that. And then there's a 10-pack of t-shirts. They're more of the stylist t-shirts, but they're just solid.
0: Mm-hmm.
2: And they're supposed to, like, make you look good in your chest and your arms, but then there's a little room on the bottom for...
0: I've never judged you harder.
2: Why? They fit
0: listen
2: great.
0: To yourself.
3: He needs to accentuate.
0: Listen to yourself.
3: Let this man accentuate.
0: Yes. You know how I like to have my jeans accentuate my butt and makes my chest look good. What? Who are you?
2: Okay, but in the meantime, all of this is getting Botox and everything. Who are you?
0: I don't talk about myself like that.
2: By the way, I got Dysport the other day. Anyways,
3: I don't know if you can tell.
2: It takes a few days.
0: Not yet.
3: My fine lines and wrinkles are really
2: good. Actually, Carol, not to digress, had a big Botox party at Radiant. And I was like, I walk in there and there's 10 girls. Carol's already in there. And I said to the girl to the left who is next, I'm like, I'm going to have to be before you. because I don't, I got to get it over with. I'm not great with needles. So bye-bye. I went to go get it, and I take, on average, 100 units of Botox.
0: Your face is very strong.
2: But yes. The T-shirts that I got from True Classic, which fit well, they give you 10 if you buy the expensive version, but it's a much better savings. You know how it
0: works? You know how, like, if you buy one car, you buy two cars, exactly. You get a better price. Sure. Yep.
2: Yeah. Well, out of the 10 that came, there's a couple of them, even though they're the same size, that are a little bit bigger than the other ones. Because I think the way they're just getting them, we're getting the blacks and the blues from Taiwan. We're getting the rest of them from China. And really, True Classic is just the front and the marketing for something that you can just get from China.
0: Yep. It is so weird. It's so true. And I know that there are certain brands that you can trust. Like there's a t-shirt brand called Comfort Colors. And I know for a fact that I'm a medium in that t-shirt and it's going to fit every single time.
3: Consistent.
0: It doesn't matter what store you're buying it from. I know that t-shirt, that brand is going to fit.
4: Get up. Bring out the fabulous. Jared and Katie in the morning.

0: streaming on the free Hot 98.3 app. It's Jared and Katie in the morning. There is a very well-known news anchor who almost lost every single bit of his life savings because of a very, very believable phone scam that could happen to you.
1: Got a call about an hour ago from someone claiming to be from fraud protection at my bank. And they said, listen, we suspect that people are trying to illegally withdraw money from your account. And then she said, what we need you to do in order to intercept these fraudsters is to go into the bank and withdraw everything from your bank account. Take it with you so you have it in cash, and that'll trigger the fraudsters into action. That's how we'll be able to catch them. Now, the most scary and the dangerous part is that I would have been walking around with thousands of dollars in cash, and then they either rob your car or they rob you.
2: Oh, gosh.
0: Mm. Yeah, this is a CBS and Los Angeles and CBS correspondent who investigates things for a living.
2: Who's going to walk around $50,000? If you go to the bank, aren't they asking you why you're withdrawing the money?
0: Well, you would think that they would, but he got a phone call, which they always say they're never going to ask you for your information online. They're never going to ask you that you're going to get a very official response from your bank if something's going on, right?
2: Well, it usually comes through, you have to verify. Mm-hmm. I will tell you this.
0: That's scary.
2: I'm always six steps ahead of that.
0: Well.
2: Except.
0: What?
2: Last weekend.
0: Mm. How'd you get scammed?
2: By Carol.
0: Okay.
2: But
3: she asked for your bank account information.
2: Basically, what happened was, I swear to you, she's looking for backpacks for Everly. And Crocs, the company, has backpacks.
0: Yeah.
2: She looked online and said, ooh, this one's on sale for a very good price. That's the first problem. When it's too good to be true, something's up with it.
0: I mean,
2: the backpack's like $80 and it was $20.
0: Yeah. Mm-hmm.
2: So she sends me the link to Crocs.
0: Mm-hmm.
2: She's like, can you pay for this? They don't take discount, whatever it was. So I type in my information because I just assumed that Carol sent it. And it looks like Crocs. And it wasn't Crocs. It was Crooks. C-R-O-O-C-S. When you compare the website to Crocs and Crooks, it looks exactly the same.
0: What?
2: There is no difference in the website whatsoever. And I don't know if they took it down now or what. So after I put my credit card in, it was actually debit, so it's even more devastating.
0: Mm-hmm.
2: So I was like, it's like, this didn't go through right. You know, we want to prevent fraud. We just sent you a code. And apparently that code will let them access the account. But the email didn't say what bank. It just said, fraud alert, please enter this code when prompted.
0: Mm-hmm. Mm-hmm.
2: That's when I'm like, something's up with this. I took a screenshot of the payment area, and ChatGPT says, this is an untrusted site. If you look over here, it says Crooks, not Crocs. Crocs is the site. And also, it was crooks.it.com.
0: Mm.
2: So the address is very similar.
0: Yeah.
2: She just looked it up on Google. So you don't know really what you're spending money on. And the website looks exactly the same. And the great news is I've had to cancel my cards. I have no money right now because I can't access anything.
0: Because everything's on hold.
2: Yes. Yep. And then all these, my credit cards tied to like all my bills.
0: Mm-hmm.
2: And I just got my notification like, we couldn't process your account. Everly Soccer is declined. You're going to have to drop her out or something.
0: Mm-hmm. Yeah. My credit card is expiring. And so every day I'm getting new alerts like, this is not working. This is not working. I'm like, oh my God, it was tied to a million things. I didn't even realize. But that's very easy to do, especially when you're doing a very quick search, especially, I don't know why, but on my phone, especially because I'm moving 1,000 miles a minute and I'm just like, oh, I got to get this now. I got to do this now. And it's very easy to go to a website that's not going to be.
2: It goes up in your algorithm, like the chain. I was looking. I must have been talking about it. And then sooner or later, I was like, oh, this one looks good.
0: Mm-hmm.
2: And I click it and it's like something's off a little bit. But the marketing is genius.
0: Yeah. And a lot of those, I don't actually know. I thankfully, knock on wood, have not been scammed on any of the Instagram ads because I buy things from Instagram ads. It works, you know. And I'll buy things from there. And I always feel a little weird leaving Instagram to then go to their site or whatever it is.
2: Yes.
0: But thankfully, it's been okay. This, to me, is terrifying because for two reasons. One, it sounds like a very legit phone call from your bank.
2: Oh, yeah.
0: You know, somebody talking you through all the things, and especially when they're trying to tell you
2: who says take out all your money.
0: that should have been a red flag. Yeah. However, for him, it was not.
3: But I'm with you, too. Like, I would think they're not asking for my information over the phone. They're not wanting me to do something online. They're telling me, listen,
0: go to the location.
3: Go do this in person.
0: And then the scariest part is there are people watching you, waiting for you to come out specifically. Mm-hmm. That's terrifying. Mm-hmm.
2: I wouldn't think you would come out at all, though, because unless it was just like a low amount of money, the bank wouldn't question it. But if this correspondent, let's say he was $50,000 bank account or something. Mm-hmm. As soon as you say $50,000, they ask questions. They ask questions like, oh, why are you leaving? And then he would say,
0: I wouldn't know, Jason. Yeah. I've never withdrawn $50,000 cash.
3: I would assume that, too. Yeah.
0: Yeah. I guess they ask questions.
3: I would assume, they're like, that's all? That's all that's in here? You have it?
0: Normally, I go to the bank, and they're like, you don't have enough to cover any of the things that you...
3: Glad you're here. You owe us money.
2: You got an over-withdrawal fee.
3: Wait, what?
0: No.
3: I owe you money. You're supposed to have my money. But I do think if you actually went through with it, if it was a high enough amount, I mean, maybe the scammers are really hoping you get a very disinterested teller that's just going to be like, sure, here's your money.
0: Sure, whatever, we do this all the time.
2: Or he was just doing like 1,000 or something.
3: Or maybe the thought is, okay, well, I'm not going to clear out my savings account. I'll just clear out my checking account. So maybe you're only going to get a couple $100, maybe $1,000.
0: But then they rob you.
3: And then they rob you. Yeah, so you're... The scammers are banking on you're not pulling out an amount of money that would trigger anything at the bank. Because then they would look and be like, we don't show any activity.
2: What's the most you've ever pulled out?
0: Cash?
2: Yeah.
3: Sexually?
0: I don't know. I honestly

0: and withdraw, but not anything for myself. Oh. I'm telling you, I don't, when you ain't got it, you ain't got it. You know?
1: I think the most I've probably pulled out at one time was probably like $3,500. It was out of a loan.
0: Uh-huh.
1: So it wasn't like out of my checking account. It was out of a loan account that I had with that bank, and it was to pay to fix a car.
0: Yeah.
2: You couldn't give them a credit card, or a debit card, or a check?
1: I got a discount for paying cash.
0: And that's the thing. Sometimes you do. So yes.
1: I went to get the cash. Yep. It was worth the discount.
2: You know what? Yep. I used to do that with my yard people. If you gave them cash, they would give you a discount. And the reason for the discount is the two things. One, if you use a debit card, well, not a debit card, a credit card, they charge a little fee.
0: Mm-hmm. Yep.
2: The other thing is taxed.
0: Right.
2: So if you just give them the cash, you're not getting taxed on your business. In fact, you actually can, if they're using fertilizer or something, they can also claim that as an expense.
1: Mm-hmm.
0: True. I think, I paid cash. You ever had your car towed? they make you pay cash.
2: I have AAA.
0: I mean, this is back in my college days.
2: Oh.
0: But when they would make you pay cash.
2: Yeah.
0: And I didn't want my parents to know.
2: Mm. Yeah.
0: So I would have to go and get like $600 because that's
2: BS,
0: how they get you.
2: Scam.
0: Yeah. Yes. It happened to me quite often in college.
2: And nothing you could do about it. It's a private company.
0: Nope.
2: And you just sit there and you're like, I need my car. You
0: yep.
2: could fight it, but it might take a month before you get your car back.
0: And
1: you don't
0: I did
1: have
0: not
1: that
0: want,
1: kind of time.
0: And I didn't want my parents to know, so I couldn't ask them.
1: Right.
0: You know, it's like I had to cover my tracks
1: yeah.
0: the entire numerous times.
1: Oh, yeah.

0: It's Jared and Katie in the morning on Savannah's Hot 98.3.
1: Do you give the benefit of the doubt to people you first meet?
0: Give me an example.
1: Well, if you just see somebody that maybe looks very successful and wearing jewelry.

0: jewelry or something, a guy, or and wearing chains, and the way his, you know, the way his.
1: Does his chain look like yours? Does his chain look like your chain?
2: Jason have a chain on?
1: You haven't seen.
2: No.
1: You haven't seen the chain?
2: No, I haven't seen the chain. I see some glistening coming from under the computer.
0: I have decided, Matt, to make some changes to my appearance.
2: Okay. Please stand up so I can see this chain.
1: Show off
2: or at least
1: chain.
2: Slide. It's, do your slide.
0: It's protected a little bit. You see?
1: By protected, he means tucked into his shirt collar.
2: I see it kind of like around the collar there. Oh, mm-hmm. Yeah, I see some glistening.
1: Oh.
0: Back in the day when I used to live in Rhode Island and I was younger, it was very common to wear chains and jewelry like that. If you look at a lot of northern people, that's what they wear.
2: Yes, sir. You iced out.
1: Yeah, he is.
0: Or you see it a lot around here with heavy rednecks.
1: Yes.
0: You see that. That's the only downfall about this. Up north, it's very common.
1: Yeah.
0: I used to wear chains all the time.
1: What?
2: Is there a cross on it?
0: There is.
2: Yeah.
1: You are wearing a cross? You?
0: I am, but I'm not, I'm still agnostic.
1: Let me see it.
2: I put that on with the leather pants. Oh, yeah. Yes!
1: Jason, I don't even know who you are right now.
0: I'm agnostic.
2: That is great.
0: I am still, even though I wear a chain with a cross on it.
1: This is new.
0: Yes, I am agnostic. Even though I go to church sometimes twice a week and now I'm wearing a cross.
1: Yeah.
0: Not all the time, depending what shirt I wear.
1: Oh.
0: I'm still agnostic, which means I don't know for sure if that's it or not. And it has nothing to do necessarily with religion.
1: Yeah.
0: Whatsoever.
2: Yeah. It's to do with the look, the vibe.
1: Jason. Mm. I know maybe you think that, that it has nothing to do with religion, but typically when you buy a chain that has a cross on it,
0: it's
1: like glaringly the same thing as religion.
0: I think most people would wear a cross chain that are Christian.
1: Mm-hmm. Mm-hmm.
2: Yeah, I have in my car over my rearview mirror a chain with a cross on it, and it is absolutely Christian.
1: Religious.
0: So are you making a statement that you're Christian and you believe in that Jesus Christ was the Son of God?
2: Yes.
0: Mm-hmm. Yeah, so I'm not there yet.
2: Okay.
0: I'm not even there. Some days I'm...
2: You're Christian-like?
0: Well, no. There's some times where I'm like, I'm atheist. Nothing exists. And other times, that's what agnostic is. Atheist, sometimes it could be.
1: Do you just like the look of it?
0: Well, I wear this because... And I looked up ChatGPT if it's odd that somebody wear a chain with a cross on it. And it basically said... Interesting. Why would you want to do that?
1: Exactly.
2: And we know your search history.
1: Exactly.
2: This is odd.
0: And I said, the reason why is I believe that in the historical figure of Jesus and what he was preaching was good for humanity. Not necessarily he was the Son of God, but because of what he preached back in the day and years ago, where everything was basically more violent, what he was preaching was so good, I would like to represent him in a way of a historical figure.
1: So this is kind of like your equivalent of like a band t-shirt.
0: Yes.
1: Kind of.
0: That is a great observation.
1: Okay.
0: Yeah.
1: I can see that. I would never have thought that myself.
0: I don't even think Pastor Jonathan at the Summit wears one.
1: Really?
0: I don't think so. Okay. He's not all about the, you know how people have loved Jesus and this and that. He says, you don't have to do that if you really.
1: Does he have a tattoo? Because I know he has.
0: I think he has a tattoo. I don't know. I don't think it's religious. I'm not sure.
1: Okay.
0: I'll try to look at his arm more closely if I see him.
1: We know you will. Pastor Jonathan, would you like to have lunch with me so I can just check out your biceps?
2: Let me shake your hand firmly.
0: I wanted to ask you a question speaking of that.
1: What?
0: And Matt, you can answer too.
2: Okay.
0: Every once in a while, Carol might have something to do, or it's a Thursday and she is working. But I feel like I want to go there because I like the way Jonathan speaks, right?
1: Yes, at the summit.
0: Yeah, and Thursday is Kernersville. So I went to Kernersville one time, and I'm the only one in my car to go up there. And I usually like to kind of go in low-key, except if I have food delivery.
1: Then you want everyone
0: everybody
1: to know.
0: See it.
2: Then it's high-key.
1: Then it is the highest
2: very
1: key.
2: Very highest key.
0: So I go in, and so I'm like, go right to my row and just sit. And then hopefully I do it right when the music starts, so it's kind of dark in there.
1: You blend in.
0: Yeah, a little smoky. The lights are going.
1: And it's not smoke from his vape, everybody.
2: No.
1: Sometimes. If it is his vape, you all know.
0: Yes. Exactly.
2: Right? Yeah, usually that's done right at the door.
0: Yeah. I happen to go in one time, and I swear to you, I'm just going in as normal. And for some reason, he's standing right at the door of to go in. I didn't recognize him until he goes, hey, Jason. I look up. I'm like, oh, my gosh.
1: You were starstruck. Like,
2: you too.
0: Again, he's my Taylor Swift because I get more nervous with him than Taylor Swift.
1: Yeah.
0: And do you feel like a loser going there by yourself?
1: No.
2: No.
0: I felt like a loser.
1: What?
2: No.
1: Nope.
0: I feel like if I ate by myself at a restaurant, it's less loserish than going to that by myself. You don't?
1: Nope.
0: You have no, no. problem going
1: None.
0: By yourself.
1: Mm-mm. I prefer it, Jason. Everybody,
0: what?
1: You do not remember this. You do not remember this. I know.
0: I know
1: it,
0: for eating, you do.
1: Oh, eating, I'm like, I have no problem.
0: Or the
1: problem.
0: Movies.
1: Yeah, I have no problem doing any of that by myself. I would prefer to go with people, okay. sure, for those things. I prefer it. But I can do it by myself. But on this program one time, I was ridiculed for saying how I prefer to have my own private time in church. I love the community of it, but I also am there for a very private reflection.
0: Really?
1: Time of reflection.
0: I like to turn to the people I'm with and explain everything they don't know.
1: I know. Yeah. Nope, not me.
2: Whoa.
0: For some reason, I could easily go to Vegas on my own. Mm-hmm. Literally fly there, go there, stay there, yep. sightsee and all that. Mm-hmm. For some reason, I feel like a loser going there myself. Like, you can bring anybody else with you? I'm like, no, nobody's available.
2: No.
1: I don't.
2: See, I would enjoy that.
1: Yep, I would too.
0: Matt, church is a whole family in itself.
2: I get that too, but I mean, there's some Sundays that Hannah might be teaching children's church that I'm, and Wyatt's up there, that I'm just there solo. But to me, the message is such a personal mm-hmm. moment. It doesn't matter who's around me.
1: Yeah.
0: Really?
2: Yeah. I mean, I get, you know, we have a very family,
1: you do
2: knit
1: for
2: community
1: sure.
2: at our church.
0: Yeah, parents are there and everything.
2: Yeah. Mm-hmm. So like, you know, during the fellowship time where we're talking to each other is great, but during the actual service, it's just me and the message.
1: Yep.
0: That is shocking to me because I like going with other people, including Carol. And I always think to myself, I hope she's paying attention because this reminds me of her.
1: Well, but you're
0: and
1: not
0: vice versa.
1: But you're not talking to her during the entire. I mean,
0: no, but I mean, I might like hit her knee, like pay attention.
1: Oh.
0: It involves you.
1: No, I don't think that. I think if there's any place on earth that you should feel very comfortable going at any time, any place, by yourself or with people, it would be church.
0: Another big thing, because like if you go to lunch by yourself, it might be, oh, he's at work, he's got to go there and come back.
1: Mm-hmm.
0: When you go to a church, especially on a Thursday, because they have that Thursday thing.
1: Yeah.
0: I'm immediately paranoid because people might sometimes recognize us and go, hey, that's Jason from the radio, right? And then I'm like thinking to myself, they're saying, what a loser. He has nobody to go
1: that's
0: to church.
1: That's not, that is your own insecurity.
0: I don't know.
1: For real.
0: Think about that.
1: I would not. No. Mm. Now, I might speculate that you've got something going on and that's why.
0: See, there you go.
1: I mean, maybe I could.
0: Exactly.
1: But I could think about that on a Sunday.
0: Yeah.
1: You know, you could think
0: I
1: that.
0: Wouldn't, if I was by myself. But if I was with Carol or the kids or something like that, you wouldn't think something's going on. You would just think I'm there. I think a lot of people would say, oh, yeah, there's Jason at the radio station. I recognize him. Then they kind of, you know how in the distance you kind of see them eyeing, telling their friends, eyeing. I think immediately like, what a loser for coming. Couldn't find anybody. Or just like you said, he must be going through a lot.
1: No, you don't know what I meant by, what if you have a meeting later on with maybe your meeting to talk about something. Maybe there's an event happening. Maybe you needed to go.
0: I don't think they're thinking that.
1: Well, that's how I would take it. I would, first of all, you need to stop worrying about what other people think. You really do.
0: I don't, except for at church.
1: But that's the one place you should worry less about.
0: That's the number
1: Everybody
0: one place.
1: Everybody there is thinking about themselves. Trust me.
2: Everyone else zigs you zag.
1: Yep.
0: I don't know what it is. I get the most anxiety when I feel like, oh, somebody recognizes me. And the only time I liked it when I brought that food bag for the donation, then I wanted everybody to see because in my mind I was thinking, what?
1: You're just the opposite human being of everything else. Like, you take the normal things and you are always the opposite of it.
0: Bringing food for a donation?
1: No, the fact that you are like, hello, everyone, I have brought the food. Did you see? He brought the food, everyone. Jason Goodman's bags right here.
2: What was that noise? A can fell out of my bag of donations.
1: I only brought 40 things this time.
2: Let me pick it up.
0: Next time, I'm going to cut a little slip at the bottom so the whole thing goes. I'm like, oh, all this food I bought was so heavy.
1: Most people give humbly and quietly or anonymously. You probably should be very aware that people are going to see your cross and think, there's a Christian.
0: I'm a little bit nervous about that. I've already had somebody say, is there a new difference? Nope, I'm agnostic.
1: But it's not stopping you from wearing it. That's great.
0: The reason why I liked it when I brought the food bag is
2: that Jason from 107.5 KZL?
0: Yes.
2: Who said that?
1: He's doing good.
0: You're exactly right, though. Mm-hmm. It's also because I'm like, that's why he's there by himself, because he wanted to make it a point because he's such a good guy to donate.
1: Mm-hmm. You're just really caught up on looking like a good guy.
0: Well, I want to be better.
1: You should just be good.
0: I did. I brought food. I've never done that before.
1: Yeah, so you're doing great.
0: Unless it got me something for free, but I didn't. Like, so you know, sometimes you bring food cans at a restaurant and you get like 10% off.
1: Mm-hmm.
0: I'll get like the Food Lion string beans and bring the two cans.
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4: Keeping an eye now over on Augusta Road southbound. Slowing down there, getting past Market Boulevard down towards Interstate 95. Picking up speed, though, once you move past the interstate heading south towards Port Wentworth. Also keeping an eye over towards Pritchardville, South Carolina. Delays there on Highway 46 eastbound, slowing down between Plantation Drive over towards Okotie Highway. Another traffic update in minutes. I'm Zach Grizzle.
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1: Hot 98.3. It's Jared and Katie in the morning. Jared is out sick today. Sad news out of Hollywood. The only son of Cindy Crawford and Randy Gerber has passed away. Presley Gerber died at the age of 27. It's really terrible.
2: Of what?
1: Well, he was in a rehab facility. And he has been really open. And he started this thing on social media that he called Mental Health Mondays. And so he talked a lot about his mental health and depression and addiction, and talked a lot about how he was struggling. He was struggling for a long time. And I think that just in the past year or so, maybe two, his sister Kaya, you are familiar, right?
3: With Kaya dated Pete Davidson.
1: Oh, yeah.
2: Was she good looking?
1: Yes.
3: Yeah, she's a model.
1: Yeah. And so Presley Gerber, very attractive as well. They have, you know, basically the supermodel mother,
3: pretty much
1: Cindy Crawford, and then Randy Gerber, very attractive. But I think maybe she also dated Elordi, right? Didn't she for a little bit?
3: Ooh, maybe.
1: Am I thinking of her?
3: Ooh,
1: Jacob Elordi from Saltburn.
3: And Euphoria. Uh-huh. He became a heartthrob.
1: Yes, I can't.
3: He was in that movie with Margot Robbie, where Margot Robbie said when they were done filming, she felt obsessed with him.
1: Wuthering Heights.
3: That's it.
1: How could you not? but yeah, he Presley Gerber talked a lot about his struggles with addiction, and then the past year, maybe two, his sister Kaya has really opened up about how she looked up to him for sharing it, because she felt for a long time that maybe her parents were kind of like trying to keep a lid on it. They didn't want everybody to know about his struggles. And she said that maybe it kind of led to him feeling like maybe they were ashamed, and they had never thought that. They just were trying to like control the situation. But when she expressed that, I think it was very helpful to him that he had their support.
2: Okay.
1: Yeah.
2: Well, it's not confirmed, but a lot of times it's associated. If you're in rehab or talking about mental health, a lot of times has something to do with that.
1: Yeah, it's terrible. Presley Gerber died at the age of 27 while he was in rehab. So did you find out?
3: So Kaya, the first person she was linked to, Wellington Grant, another model. Then it was Pete Davidson. Went from Pete Davidson to Jacob Elordi. Went from Jacob Elordi to Austin Butler.
1: What?
3: The guy that played Elvis. And now is with Lewis Pullman. I would say that's a step down. Lewis Pullman's a good actor, and I think he's related to Bill. But you look at the guy she's dated. Jacob Elordi and Austin Butler are on another tier, and then Lewis Pullman is on the Pete Davidson tier.
1: So she went from down here to up here to up here, then back down.
3: It's a true roller coaster.
1: Yeah. No one, this is the fact, no one is going to be as attractive as she is.
3: No.
1: Nobody. So we'll keep you updated on that. Yeah, Jason, I think unfortunately you're right. It is, it has not been confirmed, but you know, with all the struggles of mental health and then him being in the rehab facility, it does kind of seem to skew that way.
2: I think drugs, if he's in like for rehab for drugs, it always seems like it coexists together. Mental health and drugs. And I think for that, it's because you're, one, either you're trying to numb your depression and drugs and all that. That's what happens. Or sometimes drugs can lead to mental health.
1: Yeah. Well, and
2: mental issues.
1: Yes. And I believe we have Presley Gerber talking about all the different drugs that he was prescribed.
4: Antidepressant wise, mirtazapine, and then I take prazosin, also used to treat night terrors. Ketamine drips. I definitely use that more than I should. Sometimes it's not in a clinical setting. Every psychiatrist I've had like 15. They're all just like, well, here's 20 medications. I'm just trying to hopefully find a good community of people that can be good influences on me as I've grown up in Hollywood.
2: So
4: I'm hoping this reaches people so you feel like you're not alone, because that is how I feel most of the time.
2: The medication he's talking about is to treat major depressive and anxiety. But sometimes, and remember I told you about, he was talking about those dream drugs that actually somehow they figured out reduces like nightmares and things like that. They have a drug for that.
1: Yeah.
2: I like nightmares though. Because then you wake up like, oh my gosh, my life sucks. And then you wake up, you're like, Okay.
1: Oh,
2: that didn't happen. Right. Not too bad. I'll go to work. At least that, you know, I didn't get my head chopped off.
1: Yeah. Well, and it's in all of the major drugs. Like, I remember the first time I ever heard about, you know, like the night terrors or that it could lead to was for a, I believe it was for a drug on television about like stopping to smoke or stopping smoking.
2: Oh, okay.
1: And then it said, and then, you know, they always give you the litany of all the side effects. And one of them was like night terrors. And I thought, what the? Okay.
3: Yeah, you don't want that.
1: Yeah.
2: As soon as that happens, typically the drug can get relabeled as two separate things. Totally. Mm-hmm. This is for this. This is for this. A lot of times a doctor will write you, it's called off-label, where they know the side effect, but even though the FDA says this is not for this drug, the doctor has the right to write it off-label for something they know has typically worked for people.
1: Mm-hmm.
2: Another thing about the dreams, why I love the nightmare, is because when you wake up, you feel good. A lot of people like good dreams and nice dreams. Then you wake like, oh, I won $5 million. Then you wake up. Nope, I'm still poor and I'm a lot of debt. That's why I like the nightmare.
1: Yeah. The best part about a dream, I guess the best part, but like you are having a really good dream and then you wake up in the middle of it. And you don't, every time I try to go back to sleep, I'm like, keep going, keep dreaming, go back to that dream. Go, I never can.
3: You can't control it.
5: 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Jared and Katie in the morning. The thing that they say, they joke around, they kind of lay back, so I like that. 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
2: What's something you're embarrassed to admit that you learned way too late in life? There's a girl on TikTok who didn't know that getting cash back at the grocery store, that money was coming out of her account. That's next with Jared and Katie in the morning.

0: Savannah's hottest hits with Jared and Katie in the morning. 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Jared is out sick today. What is something that you found out way too late in life? Like, you know it now, but you're embarrassed to admit that it took you a long time to figure it out. We're asking because, you can call us, by the way. We're asking because there is a young woman on TikTok who didn't know that when she went to the grocery store, you know how they'll ask you when you're checking out, cash back? She didn't know that it was coming from her own bank account.
1: What?
2: Every single week with my groceries, when it asks me if I want cash back, I always say yes, and I get my $50 back. So every week I look up on the little screen and see how much money I saved from all my coupons. And usually it's about like $50 to $60. So I always press $50 when it asks if I want the cash back. So PSA, if you did not know this, when you ask for cash back, it is not giving you the cash back of the money that you saved from your order, like from the store. It is taking it straight out of your checking account.
0: All
3: right, so this girl thinks that when you type in your little code or your phone number into the thing, instead of your amount being lower, she thought, oh, this is the money to take back, and it's always $50 for some reason.
4: Well, since you saved $50, you want it in cash?
0: Yeah, you understand that too right now? Listen, I feel kind of torn on this one. I think it is the dumbest.
3: Yes.
0: But what I applaud her for is going on to social media and being like, hey, do you guys know this?
3: That's embarrassing.
0: She was trying to help other people, which I like, but I just thought,
3: That's embarrassing.
0: Yeah. So, you know, when you are at the store, they'll say, you saved.
3: Yes.
0: Whatever. She just thought she was getting that.
3: But if you saw save $62, she's still taking out $50.
0: Just $50.
3: The one thing I constantly do with that, which is the worst, if I go to Food Lion, if I go to Lowe's, whatever. I go up to the register, put all my stuff there. I'm very efficient, too. I put all my vegetables together. I put all the dairy stuff together. I put all the snacks together.
0: And then do they just throw it all in one bag anyway?
3: Because I see they're trying to, especially at Harris Teeter, they try to arrange it so your cold stuff is in this bag, in this bag. So I try to do it for them. Every time I'm like very hustling. I am hustling. I'm booking through. I'm putting the bags in. Depends where I'm at. Harris Teeter, I'll come around and help you. And every time I put my card, it scans through, and I'm way up the front doing it. And everybody's waiting in the line. I'm like, yes? They're like, do you want cash back or not? And I have to run around the thing. No,
0: yeah,
3: every time I keep people waiting.
0: Yeah.
3: Every time.
0: Well, I, for some reason, think that every single time I try to help and put all my cold stuff together, because I do, I try, you know, because you want it to be.
3: I'm sure I'm better than you at this.
0: Yeah, I'm sure you are. Every single time I buy deli meat or cheese is at the bottom of the damn bag.
3: Yeah.
0: And I get it out and it's squished all. It's just squished. It's great. It's like folded weird. Every single time. That's my major
3: Another
0: point.
3: Thing you have to add to that is not only do you have to separate the things that are lunch meat and stuff like that, you also have to have in the back of your mind the light stuff for the category. So for instance, the light stuff. So for instance, if you're going to get lunch meat, maybe that's similar to something else, but that's the light section. And if you're buying something that's a little bit heavier, you're still like snacks. You're trying to put, here's the light snack pile and there's the heavier snack pile for two separate bags.
0: Oh God, you really are kind of insane.
4: That's a little much.
3: No, it's true though.
0: I get what you're saying, but you could summarize it by saying, I want all the heavy stuff down at the bottom and then the light stuff on top so that it doesn't get crushed.
3: Well, sometimes this lunch meat will slip through the cracks.
0: Every single time in my case.
3: Do you do that with bread and tomatoes? Very important.
0: Yes. I have all my, that's the other thing that makes me mad. The produce is constantly at the bottom of the bag. And then I buy an avocado and it's squished all to hell.
3: Well, I think it's the way you're distributing
0: it. It is not. It's because I also will help bag sometimes, believe it or not. If I would like to be one of those people that carries my bags in. You know, I would love to be the person who has it organized.
4: Like at an Aldi?
0: Yeah, I'd love to. But I can't even come up with a damn quarter every time to get a cart.
3: I just went to Aldi for the first time in a long time because I just happened to be there and Carol was getting something else. So I'm going to check in here. It's okay. But one thing I noticed, I took the cart. I had to go back to my car to get the quarter, put the quarter in the thing because that's the only way they do it. You can't get a cart without a quarter.
0: Nope.
3: Went through the store, kind of picked as quickly as I can, went to the register, realized you have to have your own bags. So I had to purchase brown paper bags.
0: Same.
3: And they don't bag anything for you. So I'm in the middle of the parking lot.
4: Oh, no, they're just throwing it in your cart.
0: They do.
3: No, I'm in the middle of the parking lot bagging myself with the cart that I'm supposed to return all the way there.
0: They have the table.
3: What table?
0: There's a law always. I think
4: it's basically like a counter.
0: Yeah.
4: So as soon as you're done checking out, if you turn to the left, there's a whole counter over there. And sometimes they have old boxes and stuff you can use to put in there. Kind of like at Sam's.
0: Costco.
3: I didn't know that. And see, the Sam's stuff, I don't do that. It's usually so big that I have to put it. So I'm back to my car in the middle, like it's 8 o'clock at night in the dark, waiting for Carol to come up, bagging my groceries in the back of the car.
0: Yes.
3: And then I'm like, you know what? The hell with this. I'm leaving the car. I'm not exchanging my quarter. And that's the whole reason. No.
0: That is so rude.
3: That's what I'm paying the quarter for.
0: No.
3: Yes, what do you think the quarter is for? So you go back to get your quarter. I'm not going back to get the quarter, so I'm paying them to bring the cart back 25 cents.
0: But you're just leaving it in the parking lot for somebody to either hit or for it to roll into somebody else's car.
3: Well, they don't have a cart thing because they're not supposed to leave the cart.
0: Right.
3: Yeah.
0: Did you go back to get your quarter? After all that work,
3: I am not bringing the cart back. I gave it the quarter. I already paid for my paper bag.
0: You know what? I'm shocked that you have a quarter to spare because I can never find one in my car.
3: I don't either, but I purposely did this and I have one container in my car and it's for things like this. I'm like, you know what? I have multiple quarters in there. I'm not going to worry. I mean, it bothered me that I didn't get the quarter back, but you know what? I'm like,
0: not that much.
3: I'm paying for convenience.
4: I keep one quarter in my car. It's the Aldi quarter.
0: I do now.
4: the only reason I have it in there.
0: And I have one reusable bag. And then do you think that I can remember with the quarter and my purse and my children and all the other things to get safely across the parking lot once I get into the store? Do you think that I remember that bag? No, I don't.
4: No.
0: I never do.
4: No.
3: Did you purchase the brown paper bag?
0: Yes, I had to the last time I was in there.
3: What is it, like 15?
0: I think like 14 cents, something like that, where I'm like, okay, fine. Yeah. Because it's better than having to carry it all in my hands, which I've also done.
4: I gave myself way too much credit. And when the first like two or three times I went to Aldi, I'm like, I'm going to start doing this more often.
0: Yeah.
4: I'm going to splurge and get one big Aldi reusable bag. And when I take it home, I take it inside, I take the groceries out, and I put it in the cabinet. And it's never in my car when I'm at Aldi.
0: Ever.
4: I think I have three of them now.
0: Yes.
3: You might want to put it, that's the idea. You might want to put it in your car right after, Matt.
4: I know.
3: Because what's happening is my Aldi was an impulse Aldi. Like, it was impulse for me to go. I was only happy to be there. Everybody talks about it.
0: Did you go for something in particular?
3: When Carol was going into like the dollar store for something, I'm like, I'm going to go over here and maybe get some fruit, maybe get some, because I know they have their own off-brand. It's not off-brand. It's just not really popular brands.
0: Yeah.
3: I needed to get snacks, so I just did some snacks, and if I saw anything, you know the kicker of this, Matt, you probably guys don't realize this. You know all those brands that are not real popular, whether it's cereals or crackers, they do have the name brands too sometimes.
0: Mm-hmm. Yeah.
3: That's the gimmick. All the other stuff is cheaper. Many times the name brand stuff is more expensive than another store.
0: I get fooled there a lot because the Aldi brand looks so similar to the real brand.
3: It's not the Aldi brand, though. It's like they're getting brands that are up and coming.
0: It just looks like, I just call it the Aldi brand because it's like not the name brand one, but they look so similar that I have to like look at it, really stare at it and think, is that the name? Or is that what an Oreo looks like? Because I don't know. I can't tell sometimes.
3: I think that's great, though.
0: It is.
3: Because you're paying less. And like I bought what I thought was chocolate chip soft cookies, like whatever.
0: The Chips Ahoy. Mm-hmm.
3: Yeah.
0: Yes.
3: And it wasn't. But a lot of times when I get that, Everly, the kids, they don't realize it either. So they're eating it. Because as soon as I get an offer and they're like, So it's a good thing.
0: I'm going to take a chance. I know. I have, Matt, I have those bags for Costco, for Trader Joe's, Lowe's, Fresh Market, Harris Teeter. I have every single bag and they all sit upstairs in my hot attic.
4: Yeah, mine sit right there. I know exactly where they are, and they're not in the car.
0: I know. So anyway, one of those days we'll be those people, I think.
4: Yeah, maybe.
0: We'll try.

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2: Keeping an eye on some congestion over on Augusta Road southbound this morning, slowing down there between Old Augusta Road, getting down towards Interstate 95, picking up once you move past the interstate, heading south towards Fort Medworth, and also delays on I-516 eastbound, slowing down there, passing Veterans Parkway towards Abercorn Street, and delays towards Pritchardville, South Carolina on Highway 46 eastbound between Plantation Drive and Oakley Highway. Another traffic update in minutes. I'm Zach Grizzle.
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0: Savannah's hottest hits and Jared and Katie in the morning. We're Hot 98.3. A lot of people were waiting to see what Ed Sheeran did after, you know, Macklemore was on his tour. And then there were lots of other show openers who were on the tour. And they have all left the Ed Sheeran tour after Macklemore. It was, and Robert Kraft basically said, you're not allowed to play here, Ed Sheeran, if you keep Macklemore on your tour. Mm-hmm. And it was because Macklemore was very, very vocal about being pro-Palestinian, mm-hmm. and ending genocide and what's going on in the Gaza Strip. And Robert Kraft said, not in my stadiums, you don't. So those artists have left Ed Sheeran's tour. And then Ed Sheeran's tour carried on. And for the first time, he was back on stage. And this is what he had to say to everybody.
1: This is not usually how I would open the show, but before I play some songs tonight, I hope it's okay if I say a few words about this last week. I've had to take and make difficult decisions, and I am making mistakes, and I'm so, so sorry.
2: Well, you know, there was protesters, which is so, it's just when you think about Ed Sheeran, he's so not political. He doesn't mention any of that stuff. He's just trying to play some music. And he's probably like, ugh, why did this happen to me? But at Ed Sheeran's show, now there's protesters as you go in. So you're walking in. I'm sure there's some kids, too. You're walking in and people are protesting. It's like, how did an Ed Sheeran concert now be the center of a political kind of debate?
0: Well, yeah. I mean, I think it is very important. It's a very, it's a human issue. It's very important. But I do see what you're saying for Ed Sheeran. It's like, he wasn't the one to make a statement. Macklemore was, but you know who I said from the very, very, very beginning when we first heard that Robert Kraft had said, you can't play there. I thought, why does he, I mean, I understand he owns it, but like, what is,
2: does he own the stadium itself, Matt?
0: I thought that's why.
3: I'm pretty sure he does. Most of these owners, once they buy the team, that's part of the reason that if you get a new owner, sometimes they want to build a new stadium. And so it's theirs.
0: Yeah.
2: But, and also probably because they may have some kind of clause where they have the right to.
3: Oh, yeah.
0: Well, yes.
3: Because they're starting, take like David Tepper, who owns the Carolina Panthers. They have done some massive renovations recently, and he's started like Tepper Entertainment, and now they can bring artists and things like that to the stadium and control it and make the money.
4: Yeah.
3: Because, I mean, in fairness, these NFL owners, you have these massive investments of these properties that were being used 9 times a year when you just had it as a football stadium. So it's a big, not waste of space, but like it's not being utilized. And so now they've started looking into how can we get more out of these venues. And that's part of the reason these franchises are so much more expensive now, is because they own the field.
2: Well, if you go in New England, because I'm a Patriots fan, I was originally from Rhode Island, of course, Panthers here, but both those stadiums have tremendous acts lately. Mm-hmm. I don't like it. Like, they're having Ed Sheeran, they're having AC/DC, they're having Bruno Mars. I mean, these are huge. I don't like it.
0: You don't like them performing
2: No,
0: there?
2: I just don't like it. It's so big. It's like you can sit in the rafters.
0: Attending it.
2: Yeah,
0: okay.
2: It's not, you can't hear it as well. I like more of the intimate setting, or at least in something like a Coliseum type vibe.
0: Yeah.
2: But anyways, yeah, I mean,
0: it makes people feel like it's accessible to them, though, when there's so many seats that are available.
2: I know.
0: And then instead of, like, if you can't travel, you don't want to travel, you don't have it makes it feel like if it's going to be at a huge arena like that, oh, I can get a ticket to that, as opposed to spending, hundreds of dollars.
3: They're still fairly expensive, but it's because there are fewer venues now that they can go to because of the setup they have. Because whereas before, there might be 5 different stadiums that could hold them in one state, now there's one, maybe.
0: And they stay there for like multiple nights.
3: Taylor's the one that started that. She's like, I'm just going to be here for a week.
0: Right.
3: Well, I mean, before Taylor Swift did that, Garth Brooks would do that, but he would do that in an arena.
2: But he would do it like five nights in a row.
3: Five nights, and some of those nights he'd do 2 shows.
2: Oh my God. Are you serious?
3: He would do like a 4 o'clock and then a 9 o'clock or an 8 o'clock.
2: Oh my gosh.
3: Yes.
0: Well, you know, and I think that who's being made out to be the bad guys here are Macklemore and Ed Sheeran. I think they're being made out to be the bad guys when you can say what you want to say. Not everybody's going to love it. Not everybody's going to support you. But now it is absolutely like when people are crucifying Ed Sheeran for something that he didn't say. Mm-hmm. People are crucifying Macklemore for having his opinion and saying what he wants to say. But we're not talking about Robert Kraft, who made the decision to say, you don't get to play here anymore. It's like, what, He's the one.
2: He doesn't want it at his stadium. I mean, but you know, I could go down a whole rabbit hole, and I'm not going to because you'll slap me in the face if I go politically, so I'm not going to. But, I mean, they deserve the right.
0: They do.
2: Hey,
0: speaking of big concerts.
2: Yeah. And I think his voice now is just no good. I mean, he had the voice surgery. I'm talking about Jon Bon Jovi.
0: Oh.
2: He was singing terribly. Then something happened. First of all, he was a great singer. For years, I've seen him in concert. Then his voice went. So then he had the vocal cord surgery. His voice is not nearly the same. He recently played 3 days back to back at Wembley Stadium.
0: Oh.
2: That was 90,000 fans each night. That's almost like 290 or whatever it is fans in 3 days.
0: That gives me major anxiety.
2: Yeah, I saw the crowd. I'm like, I would not want to be there.
0: No.
2: I mean, it was like the whole ground. You were like, it's like you see these little dots and they're all heads. And you're like, how is that enjoyable?
0: I do prefer the smaller, more intimate ones only because the large crowds, it gives me some anxiety.
2: I don't mind the Coliseum. And they made a better job at the Coliseum because they put these like, a lot of times it would echo. So it was like, oh, the sound's terrible. I think they put some sound. It's like, I don't know if they're cushions or whatever. So it absorbs the sound. But I'll tell you, one of the best places to see a concert that has perfect acoustics, Tanger Center.
0: Oh, 100%.
3: Yeah, agreed.
2: Unbelievable.
0: There's not a bad seat. And this is really not just blowing smoke for Tanger. This is the truth.
2: I saw Frankie Valli. Yeah. It was awesome.
0: You don't ever find a bad seat. And it does. It sounds so good in
2: there. Yeah, they did it because the newer venues now have made the sound a major priority, and it sounds awesome. That's why even when you see a show there, it's very clear. It's not echoey. But I'm telling you, the concerts there are great. Frankie Valli didn't echo at all.
0: I can't wait till you see somebody else there so you can talk about how great they sound,
2: too. Yeah, I can't remember. Yeah, I saw Air Supply.
0: Oh, Air Supply. That's right. Well, Ed Sheeran does continue. This is the second part of what he said to everybody on stage.
1: I want to address the question of where I stand in the situation in Israel and Palestine and whether my doing this concert here tonight implies where I stand. I have tried in my career not to be a political commentator of any kind because I want my music and shows to be about unity, not division. About humanity, not politics. But this is a humanitarian issue, and I cannot hide how I feel about it anymore. Mm. What happened in Israel and at the Nova Music Festival on October 7th was horrific and compounded centuries of Jewish pain. What is happening in Gaza is a catastrophic and unjustifiable and disproportionate. My heart has been broken by the scale of devastation and loss of civilians' lives, of children's lives.
0: That was Ed Sheeran at his very first performance since Macklemore left the show.
2: I wish he didn't come out with a statement because I just wish he didn't come out with a statement.
0: I don't think you can. I do not think.
2: But he could have came out. He could have just came out saying, look, I don't want to get into politics. This is not my concert. He didn't have to take like a side. Not that he
0: was kind of a side. I don't think he was.
2: But horrific. And then one was more. What I don't like is the whole thing has been divided into sides.
0: Well, it's been divided inside. I mean, people feel very passionately.
2: But it's like one side or the other when it's like, okay, well, it's sad for both sides here. You know what I'm saying? And it's people that we should. Instead, it's like this total radical two sides of everything.
0: I do think that his apology there, and of course, there's criticism everywhere you look, whether you're like for Ed Sheeran, against Ed Sheeran, for this apology, for people calling it a non-apology. It just depends on like where you're looking. I think he did play it safe while also addressing it. And then, of course, people take issue with that as well.
2: Do you know, the thing is, you know, that was just Robert Kraft. I mean, they could have just pulled Macklemore from that one show. I'm wondering if, because they looked at the whole tour, it was going to cause problems and other stadium owners didn't want anything to do with it.
0: I don't know.
2: It's just one show, but maybe not.
0: I'm not sure, but I think that you should be able to say what you want to say when you want to say it, especially here. But I see what you're saying about Robert Kraft is that, he's able to say, you don't get to play.

0: would have expected early on. But
1: if you don't know the history of Robert Kraft and his background.
2: And it was the promoter himself, because the promoter chose to pull Macklemore because he saw the potential problems that were going to happen throughout the whole tour. So it was the promoter. So maybe it would have just been that one night and he could have been on tour before that. But when you guys say, like, they should say whatever they want,
1: yeah,
2: I get it. But it's like they have a very powerful microphone where the typical person and the civilian doesn't. So they influence thousands of people basically at a concert. And we do too, you know what I'm saying? And when we have different sides here and whatnot, but it's just one-sided. So they have the power because of their music to influence people politically because of their microphone. I it's something about that.
1: Well, but I think as long as you're saying it and you mean it going both ways, that if you're going and let's just say that you go to a show and that they're very pro-right, as you kind of are.
2: No, I'm independent.
1: Okay, whatever. But depending on what they're saying, I mean, you have said on this program that you do not like Bon Jovi that much anymore because of his politics.
2: But I like the way he does it a lot better because Bon Jovi doesn't do any politics at his concert. Nothing.
1: Yeah, but from what I understand, many artists do because...
2: But what he did was he did it in the right form. He, because he leans left or whatever, or maybe he just liked the politician. We always have to categorize and left or right. He opened up for the Hillary Clinton something. So it was already a political event that they decided to have an artist there. During his regular shows, he doesn't do anything political.
1: I think, what do you think about having, do you think that that was something Macklemore should have said to Ed Sheeran? Like, hey, just so you know, like I have this song that I want to play and I have, or did it just come to him in the moment? Like, is it something that he should have cleared? I don't know. It's a tough spot.
2: But it is Ed Sheeran's tour, so maybe he has some say on what's going to exactly happen during the tour. You know, if it's Macklemore's tour, then do what you want. I just don't.
0: I do think if you're the opening act, if you're going to do something like that, you need to give a heads up to the headliner.
1: I wonder if if it was just like kind of in the moment.
0: It may have been. It absolutely may have been, yeah. I don't know how that went down. But I would just think, I don't know. I just think that if you're the headliner, part of the reason, I mean, you're a major part of the reason the tickets are being sold, you need to be consulted in something of that caliber.
1: We've definitely on this show become very passionate about something in the moment and we go for it. And
2: I'm always right. Usually that's the problem.
0: That's where we get.
1: Yeah. Okay.
0: That's what it boils down to.
2: Thank you, man.
0: The rest of us are idiots.
2: That's exactly right.
1: Only because I know that sarcasm, Matt, I will laugh at you.
0: Correct. Yes.
1: Right.
0: Because I'm classifying myself in that category as the idiot.
3: We can't control the drama the rest of the day, but Jared and Katie can at least make you LOL when you roll out of bed.
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1: 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Jared out sick today. If you've ever said something like, oh, that's cute, you might sound like a condescending a-hole and you need to fix it. Because people don't like when you sound that way. I don't think people mean to sound condescending all the time, but you can come across that way.
2: That is, if that's cute.
1: I think it has to be something that's not about a person. Or because, yeah, that would be the first thing you would say. Oh, that's cute. If it's about a dog or a cat or a person, it has to be something like about their behavior.
2: Yeah. But if you say, like, for instance, Katie.
1: Yeah.
2: I've said this to you for a while.
1: Okay.
2: I said that you've always had the cute look. Would you rather have somebody say, oh, you're really good looking? Or would you rather have somebody say, you're cute?
1: Oh, really good looking? Cute right. is the worst.
2: But it's at least it's something positive. So I think cute yes. means you're halfway there to you're just saying it to be nice.
3: Yeah,
1: I think and now I know how you feel. Thank you.
3: Yeah,
1: no,
3: I think it's in the context, too. Yeah. Like if Jason were bragging about his new chain he's got with his cross on it, and he was like, Matt, I need your opinion. What do you think of this chain? If I was like, that's cute.
1: It's cute.
3: I think he would hate that.
1: You would not like that.
2: No, because I think Matt was gay if he said that's cute.
1: That's cute.
3: But that's the point. That's I think it's in the way you're saying it. It's almost kind of like, bless your heart. Kind of thing.
2: That's a Southern thing, yeah.
3: Yeah.
2: I will say this. Yeah, you usually be like, you know what? I like it. Or, you know what? Okay, I can see you wearing that. If you just say, I think it's cute is a facade of whatever, don't care.
1: If it's based off of somebody's looks,
3: yeah.
1: it could be that way.
3: It's very dismissive.
1: But if you, okay, here's this is why I think it has to be based off behavior. If you came to work after the weekend and you said, oh, we went to X, Y, and Z, and we did X, Y, and Z. I'd be like, oh, that's cute. That would be like, I don't really care.
3: Yeah.
2: Yeah.
1: I don't really, and it could come across
2: or
1: as
2: just like, it's not my thing.
1: Yeah. If, oh, that's cute.
2: If you're bragging about it.
1: Yes.
3: Because it's very much ending the conversation. Because there's no response that I could give you for you just saying, it's cute.
1: No,
3: what am I supposed
1: down.
3: To say? It just shuts down the conversation.
1: It shuts it down. I'm going to start using it. Oh, yeah. That's cute.
2: Because you're
1: cute.
2: Not even asking any questions.
3: You just say that to Jared.
1: I should. I've already thought of like a million different ways I could use it with it.
3: He'll give you a ton of opportunities. Just be like, that's cute.
1: That's cute.
3: Yeah. That's cute.
1: That's cute.
3: It'll eat at him.
1: Oh, yeah. Because, well, if there's going to be one person who's going to find a way to follow it up, it will be him. Yeah.
2: I'm going to say it every time now, Matt. Oh,
1: that's cute.
3: I think we should all start doing it to him.
2: Mm-hmm. So how was your weekend? I'll go into DD. Oh, that's awesome. He'll say, I'm like, what did you do? I'm like, oh, that's cute.
3: That's cute.
1: That's cute.
3: Oh, that's cute.
1: Oh, this might be my new favorite thing.
3: Oh, that's
1: my new favorite way.
3: Oh, it's going to eat at him.
1: Oh, all right. Well, here's another way that you might be rubbing people the wrong way. You don't even realize it because you have good intentions, or we hope anyway. You are having a conversation, and then after they tell you something, you say, well, actually, and then you follow it up with something that maybe they already know.
3: Mm.
1: That is so annoying.
2: That means you're trying to prove them wrong.
1: Yes. And if I already know it, and you come across as, well, actually.
2: Mm-hmm. Yeah, you do that a lot.
1: I do not.
2: No, I say it to you.
3: Yeah.
1: Yes, that's true. Because
2: something you said wasn't exactly right, and I wait till you said, I'm like, well, actually.
3: Yeah.
1: Yeah, except for what I did say was right. You just didn't like the way I said it.
3: Correct. Here's how that feels. It feels like instead of actively listening, you're critically listening.
1: Yes.
3: Where you're listening for me to mess up, and then as soon as I mess up one time in your head, you don't listen to anything else I say. You're just holding on to that mistake, waiting for me to stop talking so you can jump in with a correction.
1: Well, actually.
2: Mm-hmm. I do that a lot.
3: Mm-hmm.
2: Everything you say, I'm trying to see if it's factual.
1: I know you
3: that
1: are.
3: That is actually correct.
1: Which is actually really annoying.
3: Yeah. It's cute.
1: Oh, that's cute. That's so cute.
2: If you said that to me after I said, well, actually, this is what it does, and it doesn't do that, and you're like, that's cute, I'd be pissed.
3: Oh, Jason would hit something. He would totally hit something.
2: I'd be pissed.
1: I'm telling you right now, that is going to be my new favorite way to shut people down. I can't wait. It's going to be so good. There is another thing that you could be saying, and you have good intentions, but the way that you say it to somebody makes them feel like you're a condescending a-hole. It's not that big of a deal.
2: Oh, yeah.
1: You don't get to be the decider of how somebody feels about something.
3: Yeah, you're being very dismissive in that. Yep.
2: It doesn't really work well with your significant other.
1: No. Or really, I don't think it works well with anybody.
3: And tell us about it.
2: The reason why it doesn't work, and I realize this now, is because to them, it's exciting.
3: Yeah.
2: Or to them, it means a lot. We just did it this weekend. I keep saying, it's not that big of a deal. It's not, but to Carol, it is a big deal.
1: It is a deal. A big deal. Yeah.
2: But the reason why I'm really saying it's not big of a, it's not that big of a deal is because I don't want her to be in constantly be thinking about it or upset about it. And it's going on and on and on. And she's getting aggravated. So I say it's not that big of a deal to like, just look at the whole thing. Why waste your time on all this negativity?
1: Because you don't want her to be preoccupied.
2: Correct.
1: To be,
2: and the whole time, it's bothering her. Mm-hmm. Mm. That's really why I say it.
1: Unfortunately, it's just going to bother her until she's over it herself.
2: So now I've been saying, that deal's not big.
3: Okay, Yoda.
2: Still doesn't really work, but...
1: No. Instead, it probably makes her angrier.
2: Yeah. Yeah.
0: Uh-huh. Just tell her it's cute.
1: Would for me. It's cute.
2: Oh, I'm going to start saying that.
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5: Keeping an eye on delays over on Augusta Road southbound, slowing down there between Old Augusta Road, getting down towards Interstate 95, picking up once you move past 95, heading south through Port Wentworth. Also delays to be aware of over towards I-516 eastbound, slowing down there passing Veterans Parkway towards Abercorn Street, and then delays up towards Pritchardville, South Carolina on Highway 46 eastbound, slowing down passing Plantation Drive. Another traffic update in minutes. I'm Zach Grizzle.
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0: It's Jared and Katie in the morning on Savannah's Hot 98.3. Jared out sick today. If you've ever said something like, oh, that's cute, you might sound like a condescending a-hole. Another thing you could be saying that makes you sound like a condescending a-hole, and you don't mean to, you wouldn't understand.
1: Mm.
0: Yeah, well, maybe I wouldn't. Maybe I don't, but I can Google it.
1: Right.
0: You know, like if or I can listen to you and try to understand. I can try to, you know, but if people just, that shuts it down too. You wouldn't understand.
2: Well, the reason why for that is because.
0: You do say all of these.
2: The reason, like for instance, Carol would come home and she'll ask something about work, right? And then I'm like thinking to myself, oh my gosh, if I go into this, I'm going to have to explain extra and I don't feel like it right now. Mm-hmm. So I'm like, don't worry, you wouldn't understand. It's just the effort of not having to go around explaining every detail that she wouldn't really understand unless I explained in great detail. It's going to take forever.
1: Yeah.
0: I think in that case, I just wouldn't, like, there are so many things that happen here at work.
2: Right.
0: And I just kind of pick and choose what I tell Ben because certain things, he doesn't work here, so he really wouldn't understand because he's not here every day. And then the thought of having to explain it and give the whole backstory is, I just don't even bring it up.
2: Well, sometimes it might be your whole day of what happened.
0: Oh, you even guess.
2: You know what I mean?
0: Yeah. Sometimes, though, working in radio has ruined me because I listen to people sometimes and I think that could have been wrapped up really quickly. Like you could have told me the whole story in 5 seconds and I could have gotten the gist and then that's great.
2: But
0: that's not good for communication.
2: That does that all the time.
1: What?
2: It could be a little thing.
1: Well, yeah.
2: And you stand there for 10 minutes. I already got it, and you're reiterating it 5 more times.
1: Yeah, well, I get excited,
0: uh-huh.
1: And I'm also worried that you won't understand, so I go into great detail to make sure you understand.
2: All right, as soon as they say that's cute, then you know I understand.
1: Done.
0: Wrap it
1: up. You start saying that's cute, I'll just leave.
2: You know, you're talking about earlier that certain things that people say, like the excuse stuff. When I first moved here from Rhode Island, people in the South, I didn't even know this was a saying, like you said before, constantly said, oh, bless his heart, right? I was like, I'm getting tons of compliments down here.
0: So many blessings.
1: I'm being blessed.
2: Uh-huh. Right. I'm like, look at me, how smart I am in the South. Oh, bless your heart, all that stuff. Like, yeah, and I did it. Oh, bless your heart. I'm like, look at all these compliments. And only a couple of years ago, I recognized that it's kind of condescending.
0: Not a compliment at all.
1: No. Mm-hmm. Most of the time when I hear people say it, they're saying it about somebody who just did something really dumb.
2: Mm-hmm. Yes.
1: They're like, oh, yeah, that was stupid. Bless his heart.
0: And are too stupid to figure it out.
1: Yes, exactly.
0: Mm-hmm. All right. And then finally, something that you are saying that you have, maybe you have good intentions, but it makes you sound condescending. You just need to ...
2: Yeah.
0: Everybody is not looking for advice on how to fix it.
2: Especially women.
0: Well, I mean.
2: Women are known.
1: Females naturally, like, communicate because they want to, like, empathize, whereas men are constantly trying to like find the problem and solve it.
2: 100%.
1: So for sure.
0: Yes.
1: And that's definitely more of a gender thing.
2: Women can be crazy with that because women are like just to vent and tell you. And mm-hmm. I'm thinking to myself, why are you telling me this if you don't want it to be fixed?
0: Because I will work it out by venting. I will work it. I talk it out. I talk it through.
2: You're just telling me and I'm just like, why are you telling me if you don't want my input of how to maybe fix it or guidance or to help you.
1: Men can't comprehend that's like a thing.
0: Mm-hmm. So I've started just saying I'm just venting here.
1: Yeah. I started asking my wife that early on when we were still dating. Mm. I would just say, all right, do you just need to get this out or do you want me to help you figure this out?
2: Yeah.
1: And if she's like, I just need to get it out, I'd be like, great. Now I know how I need to listen.
0: And then you say, that's cute.
1: Yeah.
0: Oh, that's cute.
2: men have a subculture of never doing that to each other. If Matt's saying something or I'm saying to Matt, I'm not just venting. I'm actually looking for his, like, what do you think type thing. How would you go about this or something? If I'm just saying, I don't even have to ask the question. The only reason why I'm talking about it to anybody, if it's a problem, is their advice to what do you think I should do?
0: So guy to guy, let's say Matt comes to you and he's telling you something or you're telling him something and he says, well, you just need to, are you going to take that okay?
2: I'm going to take it in and I might consider it. We never just vent. You know what I'm saying? We never just vent.
1: You definitely like, consider it more.
2: You know, this thing isn't working. This is what he said, blah, blah, blah, blah, blah. I'm not just venting. He would probably say, well, maybe this or maybe he's just doing this and that's why. Never just to sit there and be like, oh, yeah.
0: Yeah.
1: Oh, yeah. I don't know. Most of the time, if I'm going to a friend of mine for something, it is, I need your advice.
2: Yes.
1: I need your input on how to fix this problem because I can't fix it.
0: Man, we are so different.
1: Very different.
0: We are so different.
1: Yeah. That whole concept is actually taught in one of the communication classes I teach.
2: Really?
1: Is that from a gender perspective, men and women go into situations very differently. Women try to go in with like empathy to understand and process and just feel for the other person, whereas men are like, what's the problem? Here's the solution. Let's move on.
0: There are exceptions to every rule.
1: Yeah, I'm not saying that women never want advice on how to fix something, and men can't benefit from, let me just talk through this, talk through it with me, and maybe we'll come up with a solution.
2: Yes.
1: But yeah, on a typical standard, it's that way.
0: Well, because we all know that there are men and women who just like the sound of their own voice. And they just want to talk about their own lives. And it doesn't matter if they're venting or asking you for advice. Yeah. They just want to tell you everything.
1: But that's very egocentric.
2: Yeah. It creates women, if you think about it from the other side, just think about this, to not only be wasting time.
0: Now I'm out.
2: And it's not efficient. It's like we're sitting here wasting time when together we can collaborate how to get this taken care of.
0: It's also the art of communication and having relationships with people. Life is just not all about just figuring it out. You have to enjoy it too.
2: No, just telling me something, can you believe that this happened today and this happened today? That's one thing. But if they're just like, well, I was at work and this girl said something and this happened and all of a sudden it led to this, then I'm gonna be like, well, maybe you should.
1: Yeah.
2: Yeah.
0: Yeah.
1: I agree with that. The other side of that is because women listen with empathy, they end up teaming up and being on each other's side and having each other's back.
0: Yes.
1: So then because you're trying to solve things, you don't necessarily have people in your corner, whereas they've created a group of people that all share the same take.
0: At work, it's Josie and me against all the rest of you.
1: Exactly.
0: That's how that goes.
2: Well, we have to mansplain a lot, not because...
0: No, you don't, because that's your own for your own benefit.
2: Women right now...
0: I'm not listening to you.
2: Yeah. With this mansplaining thing, it's so stupid. Because
0: please tell us why.
2: There literally be times that you don't understand something, and then I'll tell you and be like, I don't need to be mansplained.
0: That's not.
2: Well, you just asked me the question.
0: Yeah, that's not the definition of mansplaining. Mansplaining is telling me something I already know, but you think I don't.
2: Think you fake it.
0: Oh, all right, there we are.
2: Now we're
0: mansplaining.
2: So many women now think it's mansplaining because they're female marching of the female rights.
1: Yes.
2: It's just like, what the hell? I mean, you literally will not know it. Then you'll say, to fake that you don't know it, like you knew it, and say, stop, man. Did you just mansplain me? I'm like, yeah, because you didn't know it.
0: That's cute.
2: Shut up.
1: I knew that was coming.
2: Shut up.
0: I win.
2: Okay.
0: I win.
2: Bless your heart.
1: Do you feel now the condescendingness of that statement,
0: Jason?
1: I
0: get it wholeheartedly.
1: Yeah.
0: Are Ella Langley and Drake beefing? You know, Drake just did a remix of Ella Langley's Choosing Texas.
2: He did?
0: He did. He did a remix. And now, apparently the rumor is they're beefing for a reason that I could see would be very hurtful to Ella Langley. Tell you what happened, and you can decide if they are actually in some sort of feud. That's next.
3: We get it. You're on your way to work. You missed some of Jared and Katie.
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0: 98.3. It's Jared and Katie in the morning. Jared out sick today. Already, Ella Langley and Drake are beefing. Drake just did a remix of Ella Langley's Choosing Texas. And
1: really?
0: I believe, yeah, we have a little bit of it.

0: Okay. I like Drake, but this is...
1: This is right up there with sad Drake.
2: Yeah.
0: I mean, it's just like...
2: I don't know
0: you
2: why.
0: You can hear it's Drake, but that song, I don't know.
1: It's like, why is he trying to make me feel bad for him that he's got a girl that he feels confident in, that's great in bed, that'll drink with him, that he's having a great time
0: with?
1: Like, why do I now feel bad for that?
2: That is sad Drake.
0: Is it they're in a beef, Ella Langley and Drake, because he did such a horrible job with the remake?
2: Because he ruined her song?
1: Well, in the video for that, they're in it together.
2: They're in it together.
0: Really?
1: Yeah, like she's in it. She's backstage with him at a show.
2: You want to know why she's angry? People are saying they're beefing? Because during a live stream, they were chatting backstage. Like they were together. Then when the video was reposted, Ella Langley edited out.
0: Edited out what?
2: Edited out of the video. Remix. Yes.
1: Interesting.
2: So
1: the version I just saw in playing that she was in it.
2: Yep. And then the one that has been reposted, maybe from Drake, I guess, or from his team, she's not in it. And so people are like, how can you have the song and not have her anyway?
0: But she's not singing in that song, correct?
2: I couldn't get it all the way through to find out if she did or not.
1: I'm
2: not sure.
1: I'm not 100% sure how clean it is. That was sus enough. And Don Toliver also featured in it.
2: Anyway, that's the rumor that they're not getting along.
0: She's very close to breaking, Ella Langley's very close to breaking the record for the most weeks at number one ever in history. I know Mariah Carey, what's the Christmas
2: song? All I Want for Christmas.
0: All I Want for Christmas is the longest ever because it keeps coming back every year. Mm-hmm. But Ella Langley, from what I understand, was tied. So I'm not sure what happened last week.
2: Oh, yeah. Right. Because she would have to tie it for the week.
0: Yeah.
2: And then we'll have to pass
0: correct.
2: That. Okay. Well, I'll try to figure that out.
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5: Keeping track of a little bit of congestion making your way south over on Augusta Road, slowing down passing Market Boulevard down towards Interstate 95, picking up southbound once you're past the interstate. Also keeping eyes over towards Prichardville, South Carolina. Delays on Highway 46 eastbound, slow there between Plantation Drive over towards Oakley Highway. Another traffic update in minutes. I'm Zach Frizzle.
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0: Savannah's hottest hits with Jared and Katie in the morning. We are Hot 98.3. I know, Jason, I do not think that you watch the show. However, and I can't recommend it to you because there's like five other seasons, and I know how you get when I recommend shows with lots of seasons. But Matt and I watch Traitors. And have they got a stellar lineup for their latest season?
1: I saw this lineup, and I am thrilled.
0: Sometimes when you do like reality television with the stars, it's always C, D.
1: Yeah.
2: Oh, they have stars. A star come on the show?
0: Yes.
1: So Traitors, give a real quick update, Jason. Mm-hmm. So Traitors is a game show where reality or low level actors, stars, whatever, celebrities get together and they compete head to head to lie, manipulate, cheat. You'd love
0: you
1: it.
0: You would love it.
2: Okay.
0: You would love it.
1: And I don't think you necessarily have to watch prior seasons to jump in.
0: No, you don't.
1: I think you could just pick up the new season if you wanted to.
2: Okay.
1: It's kind of like when they released the cast of Dancing with the Stars. You're like, oh, yeah, there's a guy from the Savannah Bananas.
0: Mm-hmm.
1: You know what I mean? It's like that level. They're not getting the big-time celebrities of Dancing with the Stars. Traitors was kind of like that.
0: Until now.
1: Until now.
0: Because I think they have huge names this time, including Kristen Chenoweth.
1: That's a big name.
0: That's a huge name. You know, Kristen Chenoweth has a really high-pitched voice. She's been in a million different movies. Okay. She does Broadway.
1: She was the original Glinda in Wicked on Broadway.
2: Mm-hmm. Oh, okay.
0: Yep.
2: Okay.
0: So, she's a huge name. So that's already a great get. We also have Olympic snowboarder Chloe Kim. Cody Simpson is going to be on Traitors. Craig Conover from Southern Charm, which I'm super hype about.
2: Mm. Is that the guy that's also on Summer House?
0: Summer House and Southern Charm, and he dated Paige.
2: Yeah, I didn't know that he was Paige's boyfriend on the show. I had no idea was on another show.
0: Yes, and that's where I first saw Paige was on Southern Charm because during the same time, she would go visit him.
2: No way.
0: Yes, so I knew her originally from Southern Charm, and then I started watching Summer House.
2: I know a lot of people don't know what Summer House is, but it's a reality TV show that Katie recommended that has over 100 episodes that I'm still watching after 2 months.
0: I'm surprised it hasn't taken you longer, really.
2: The Kyle guy, Matt, is like, he's like the Kyle funniest Cook. Guy. He looks like, he's like basically behaves like an 8-year-old.
0: Uh-huh.
2: And his parties, the way he stomps his hand and cries, but he's the star of the show.
0: And what do you say about Kyle Cook?
2: I say that he's the guy that I'm going to idolize. And I told Carol from now on, anything I wear or dress or we go to a party or anything like that, got to be Kyle.
0: He said that Kyle Cook is his favorite and he basically is Kyle Cook himself.
1: Kyle Cook. He's so awesome.
0: They also, for the celebrity Traitors, they also have Cynthia Bailey, who's from Real Housewives of Atlanta. They have Whitney Levitt from Real Housewives. The Secret Lives of Secret Lives of Mormon Wives?
1: Yes.
0: She was also on Dancing with the Stars. They have Dominic Moynihan from Lost. And also, there was another, Casey Wilson from The Great American Baking Show. And Matt, there was somebody else that I was like, oh, he's going to love that.
1: Let me see if I can get the full
0: list. Rashad Jennings from former NFL. And then they also have, maybe that was it. They have Survivor. They have from The Challenge, Big Brother. I mean,
2: it's not huge stars, though.
0: But better.
1: Kristen Chenoweth is, I think, the biggest get they've ever had.
0: Yeah.
2: Okay.
0: That's a very big one.
1: The last season they did with celebrities, everybody made such a huge deal because they had Donna Kelsey, like Travis and Jason's mom. Mm-hmm. Like, she was like the big get.
2: Well, she's not
1: from last
2: huge.
1: Season. No, absolutely not. Her kids are bigger deal than she is. But that's why I think Kristen Chenoweth is probably the biggest star that they've gotten or has the most star power that they've gotten yet.
0: Mm-hmm. So we'll see.
1: If you're a fan, like I'm a big fan of reality television competition shows, Survivor, The Challenge, Big Brother, and they usually have people from those shows back. So I'm a big fan of that.
0: Yeah, because you get to keep up with them. You get to see what they're doing.
1: Right.
0: Yeah. All right. So that's the brand new episode of, by the way, this is like, that was breaking news because they have not even announced the premiere date for Traitors coming up. No premiere date yet, but they've locked in the cast.
1: Mm-hmm.
0: So there you have it.

0: Savannah's hottest hits and Jared and Katie in the morning. We're Hot 98.3. Jared is out sick today. There are four types of men who cannot be trusted ever. I'm sorry, guys. I'm not doing this to you on purpose. Mm-hmm. And I don't necessarily think that either one of you fall into these categories. Oh, I could be wrong. But these are guys you can never, ever trust, no matter how nice they are. If you happen to be the guy who drops the I love you really quickly, really easily, you are definitely one of them.
1: Oh, boy. How soon is too quick?
0: Do you do that?
1: Well, in college, I would be like, if I'm trying, like late at night at 2 o'clock in the morning, I would be like, you know what? Are you feeling what I'm feeling for some reason? I don't want to say the who, but it's like, I feel that.
0: I'm feeling that.
1: And that's just to be like, oh, you do? I thought I felt that way. And then you end up hooking up.
2: But okay. I think your intention matters a lot, right? So your intention behind doing that was to sleep with them.
1: Yeah.
2: Yeah. I think if you are saying it with the intent to like not have them leave you, is more of a problem.
0: Yes, is when. Because this kind of guy, the one who cannot be trusted, no matter how nice he says, I love you far too quickly. This type of person lives in a fantasy world where nothing is real. Superficial emotions. He falls in and out of love on a whim. Like today he's in love with you. Tomorrow he'll be in love with somebody else.
1: Who are we thinking about?
2: I don't know.
0: Not someone we know for this one.
2: No.
0: There's another one.
1: I would know that one. I mean, I will say this though. Carol and I, she says that I said it first. I don't think so. I think she said it first. But, I mean, we got married within 3 months.
0: Mm-hmm. Yes, but marriage is a different story.
2: How quickly did you, whether you said it first or she said it first, how quickly did you say it?
1: It's within a month.
0: Oh, okay yeah.
1: But I filed through.
0: Uh-huh. And you've been married.
1: Yeah, for 20 years, which is kind of crazy. I mean, certainly you've seen our ups and downs. Mm-hmm. But now we're a lot better. I mean, again, we are both more content with each other than we ever have.
0: That's a good thing.
2: That's good.
0: And that's a good thing. I think this is definitely what Matt was saying. It is definitely intention that if you're just doing it to get something from somebody, that's not the kind of guy we're talking about. Well, that's a different word, probably.
2: Yeah, if you're just saying I love you because you think, all right, I'm close, I'm teetering, I can just get her over the edge to commit to sleeping with me if I tell her I love her.
1: Yeah.
0: Yeah, that's a different.
1: Or you're just, you can't be without anybody and you don't have a backup plan, so you just say I love them to be
0: To have somebody.
2: Yeah. I think this is more of the idea of like, they might leave me. What if I tell them I love them? Then I make them feel bad if they do leave me. That's red flag.
0: The other type of person, other type of guy, there are four of them, by the way, of guys who can never, ever be trusted, no matter how nice they are, Mr. Jealous and Controlling. You see this a lot because the insecurities that men are feeling, it projects onto the relationship. They feel like they're not good enough. They feel like you could leave them at any moment. So then they try to control all of the things that they do. And then because they think that maybe they're the ones who are hitting on every woman who walks by, but they don't want anybody to do that to you.
1: Mm-hmm. Oh, well, for a lot of guys, that would be great.
0: But you don't really want some guy hitting on your girl. Because then what if she likes him better?
1: But a lot of guys, that would be cool for guys to always be hitting on girls, but then have your girlfriend not hit on other guys.
0: Right.
1: But I think that also has to do with the in your relationship, right? You become more trustful, right? If things are going well.
0: Yeah.
1: You're very trusted, very trusted. There are times when things are so good, though, you get a little insecure, like, oh, I hope this doesn't break apart because I wouldn't be able to deal with it if we broke up.
0: I think, okay, this is the perfect example because we

0: So he was trying to separate her and to make it be like, oh, you can only rely on me when because he wanted the control.
1: Yeah, drive 100%. A wedge between you and someone else in your support system to make you more reliant on him to keep you from going anywhere.
0: Exactly. So Mr. Jealous and controlling, somebody you cannot trust ever. Another one, Mr. Perpetually Broke. Somebody who's broke all the time. Here's the thing. They don't start off that way. They'll wine and dine you. They'll take you to fun things. They'll show you what a great life they're living. And then slowly they start milking you. Slowly it's like, hey, can you pitch in for X, Y, and Z? Can I borrow some money? And then the next thing you know, you end up their personal ATM.
2: Well, the problem though with that is the culture. A lot of guys have to pay for a lot of things that you do on dates and stuff like that. And you want to have fun and you want to impress the girl. But then you run out of money because they're so expensive.
0: And a lot of guys live on credit. Who are these people?
2: Especially the high maintenance girl.
0: I think that that's why you have to set the expectation. And this goes for ladies. I will say, you should be offering to pay.
2: You think so?
0: I do.
2: What about a first date?
0: I think, yeah.
2: So on a first date, is it the person that asks or is it typically should be the guy?
0: I think typically it's whoever does the asking. But Ben asked me to go on a first date, and I remember it was for the wine tasting, and I said, hey, can I pay for my half?
2: You were just saying that to be nice.
0: Well,
2: deep down inside, you didn't want to pay.
0: I mean, I think it was like $4 or something for the wine
2: tasting.
0: I'll
2: get this one. You get the next.
0: So it wasn't like it was $150, but he did the asking, so I did think he was going to, and he did. He paid, but I still felt like I can pay my way here.
2: I do like when girls want to pay.
0: Yeah. We should be asking.
2: I will say deep down inside, most people don't want to. It's like, Matt, you probably can relate more than Katie. When you go to a bar with your friends, it's typically, and I've learned to do this, you buy the first round right away because that's typically a round of beers.
0: Oh.
2: So it becomes cheaper. Then it puts it on somebody else to buy the next round that starts doing shots or something. That's why don't be last because that's when people are way more drunk, more expensive drinks. They don't care. And then you have to be like, yeah, I'll get this next expensive round.
1: I'm absolutely on board with that.
0: Really?
1: Absolutely, yes. If a bunch of people go out together and we're all doing something, I'm like, let me I'll go ahead and get this one for you. Because then, and this is another one, Jason, you'll like this. The more they drink, the more likely they are to forget that they got the last one.
0: Oh.
1: And so then they're like, you've already gotten one for me. I'll get you one.
2: Yes.
1: And in my mind, I'm like, you've already gotten three, but I'm not going to tell you.
0: Wow. I don't know.
1: Yeah. Always go first.
0: When we're traveling, like if we go, even if we go out with all the girls, it's just kind of like somebody go. I don't think we think like that. Somebody goes and then we do take turns buying, but
2: I noticed this too. When you're at a restaurant, girls, when you're trying to divide the bill, if they don't separate it for you, they literally pull out the calculator.
0: Okay.
2: And
0: not
2: they're calculating
0: all of us.
2: Everything like, well, 50 cents here, 50 cents there, 50 cents. Guys kind of be like, all right, let's all pitch in and just split it four ways, especially if it's all about the same. Now, if I'm ordering lobsters, then that's different.
0: I think that this is a situation where I'm mostly dude. Because I just said, let's just split it.
2: Yeah,
0: split
2: I like it. That better. So easier.
0: Well, and for my girlfriends and I, we're always going out and we're like, hey, does anybody want fries for the table? And then we eat fries. And they're all eating it.
2: Yes, and who goes,
0: so
2: that's another one. Somebody orders an appetizer that you don't want. Do you still feel obligated to pay that?
0: Yeah, because I'm going out.
2: Yeah.
0: You know, and odds are I'm going to eat it.
2: I always like it when somebody that ordered the appetizer and I have one bite off it goes, I'll get that.
0: Yeah. Sometimes I do that. Yeah. I'll just say, I'll get it if I'm the one that did want it.
1: If I'm the one that brings it up, I'll get it. Even if it's shared, if I'm the one that brings it up, I'll get it because then I think the next they'll keep that in their brain and the next time they'll do it or they'll get a different one that we can share.
2: Yeah.
0: Matt, we went to lunch not that long ago. I don't know where you were, Jason.
2: At the Chinese buffet?
0: No, not that place. We went to Dear Dad's.
1: Yes.
0: And you ordered an appetizer for the table. Well, yeah, this is an appetizer.
1: Yeah. Yeah, because Josie ordered one that she knew. Because it was Katie, Josie, BB Shay, and I. Josie ordered one that she knew BB Shay and I would never touch.
0: It was fried
1: was
0: mushrooms.
1: It was mushrooms.
0: And Josie and I were like, yes. Right.
1: And so BB Shay and I were like, fine, we'll get the blueberry donut hush puppies.
0: And I had a bite of it, and I was so thankful that you offered to share because it was delicious.
1: It was one of the best bites of food I've had in my life.
0: It was very good.
2: That is a good thing to do, is get an appetizer if you really want a lot of it. Get something that you know most people aren't going to like.
1: Yeah. Because then I felt like not with you, Katie, but more with Josie. I felt like if I could offer a bite to Josie and she would take it, then she would feel guilty because yes. I'm clearly going to say no to what she got.
0: Yes.

0: And she was on those mushrooms, yes, too. But they were delicious.
1: But then she felt that guilt and then gave me a bite of her side once her mane came out. So I had that going for me.
0: Sharing
2: is
0: caring.
2: I hate computing, though. I just want to go out and eat, not worried about who's going to get what and all that.
1: Yeah.
0: That's why I like when we all go out and it's like, hey, do you want half a sandwich? Yeah, I want half a sandwich. You get that. I'll get that. I love that part.
2: I love that.
0: I love it.
1: Oh, the share entree.
0: Yes.
1: That's a Jason Goodman specialty.
2: Yeah, it is. If we go out, Matt and I is there and we're going out with a place they have subs. And I'm like, oh my gosh, should I get the meatball sandwich or the Italian?
1: Yep.
2: I want both. Uh-huh. I'm like, Matt, do you want to collaborate?
1: Yes.
2: We get to share the best of both worlds.
0: And then you guys sit beside each other and then you have your own little side conversation and we all feel left out, but it's fine. I get it.
1: You know, if we're going somewhere and there are sandwiches, I'm always down to split.
2: Yes.
1: Always.
0: Half and half.
2: Yep.
0: Finally, the fourth guy that you can never, ever trust, the me guy. He lacks empathy and will not stop for a moment to ask how his actions are affecting everybody else. He also criticizes and embarrasses you in public. That's terrible. That's a guy you should never, ever trust, no matter what.
2: Yeah.
1: Yeah.
0: All right. So which one's Jared?
1: You could make a case.
2: Ooh, he could make a case for
1: a couple.
0: For a couple?
1: And by a couple, I mean four.
0: Okay. All right. Well, there you have it. There's a national anthem player who, in the middle of playing the national anthem, his trumpet just quit on him. Totally quit. He did something. Yeah, I don't know how a trumpet just quits, but it did. And you'll hear it in the audio.
1: Turns in the audio. Its notice and walks off.
0: The second that it just stopped working, he saved the day. He saved the moment by thinking very quickly on his feet. You'll get to hear how he saved that moment next.

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12: Hot. Weather.
13: Any lingering showers should fade out before midnight, followed by most areas staying dry as temperatures fall into the 70s. Tuesday will feature another warm-up into the upper 80s during the day with a chance of isolated showers and thunderstorms in the afternoon. With your certified most accurate forecast, I'm Storm Tracker 22 meteorologist Austin Green.
14: There's a trumpet player who, right during the middle of the national anthem, his trumpet just quit on him. So he saved the day by doing something very quickly. Tell you what it is next with Jared and Katie in the morning.

Streaming on the free Hot 98.3 app. It's Jared and Katie in the morning. Jared is out sick today. There's a trumpet player who, thanks to his very quick thinking, in the middle of performing the national anthem, he saved the day when his trumpet just stopped working and all of a sudden he had to still perform.

0: through the pillow.
1: He just grabbed the mic and started singing.
2: Trumpet that's made of whatever, some type of metal, just stopped working.
1: He tried to fix it. I have no idea what happened. You could kind of hear it.
3: So occasionally, sometimes they'll mic the actual instrument. And so maybe there's a chance the mic on the instrument went out.
1: Oh.
3: And so then it was just going to not sound great. And so that's why he skipped it and went to the regular mic, maybe.
2: That's pretty dangerous, though, because he has to have ahead of time all the words.
1: And also has to be a good singer. Just because you can play the trumpet doesn't mean that you're a great singer.
2: That would have been awful if you couldn't sing, know the words, and the trumpet just goes out.
1: Right in the middle of your performance.
2: Everybody, I guess, hums.
1: I would go like, everyone sing along, something. I don't know. We would think on our feet. Mm. But his name is Jesse McGuire, Dr. Jesse McGuire. He tried to fix it like in that little tiny bit of time that we heard. You could hear him kind of mess around with it, but it was not working. So he just ditched it and then grabbed the microphone, started singing. And the good news is he's a good singer.
2: Wow.
1: So, nice. Yeah, he saved the day. Save the day. And then there's also, and you guys are going to have to fill me in on this. When I saw a headline for it, I thought, first of all, I guess he went back to college, but there's a 48-year-old guy who, he's father of three, 48 years old, in college, and he just started playing college football.
2: At 48?
1: At 48 years old, yeah.
3: I heard about this guy.
1: Okay.
4: I feel good. I mean, I'm sore all the time. I haven't won a football game in 30 years, so that felt good to do. I mean, I'm just sprinting all the time, so my hamstrings are on fire. A lot of guys call me Mr. Buzzard. I just realized I can do this.
2: Question.
1: Yeah.
2: One, I'm assuming he's not like, maybe a wide receiver or something, because he said he's sprinting.
1: Defensive lineman.
2: Lineman?
1: Yeah.
2: Wow.
1: That's what it said.
2: That means you really get beat up.
1: Yeah. His name's Justin Buzzard. He's a defensive lineman for San Jose City College.
2: California. That's what it is right there. Nobody probably knows that college.
1: I've never heard of it.
2: And they're desperate for football players, so they put an elderly one together.
1: 48 years old, went back to school. He's got three kids, and he just made his very first college debut.
2: That's
1: college
2: crazy.
1: Football debut.
2: I mean, I know Tom Brady played to what, 45, Matt?
3: Something like that, yeah.
2: And 45 is considered very old to play. He might have been one of the oldest. How old's Aaron Rodgers? He's
3: about the same.
2: He's up there, too. Although Aaron Rodgers looked terrible yesterday. He got the crap beat out of him. But against the Patriots won.
3: He's 42.
2: Okay, this guy's older than
3: Bull. He'll turn 43 during the season.
1: Well, and a big difference, too, is that those guys you're talking about, Aaron Rodgers and Tom Brady, they had been playing football all along. This guy hasn't.
2: Really?
3: You know what this guy's been doing?
1: What?
3: He's a pastor.
1: Really?
2: Oh, my gosh. Mm-hmm. He's just praying to God he doesn't break a bone.
3: He's a pastor from California. He returned to the gridiron because an injury derailed his college playing career.
2: And then he's playing college with that injury?
3: When he was in college, he was injured. And so now he's long recovery.
1: He's playing. That's a long recovery. He's playing with the injury of being 48 and the father of three and not probably having exercise in a very long time.
2: Do you think that the San Jose City College plays flag football?
3: Oh, no. No, I'm seeing clips. This is real football.
1: Wow. How's he doing? Do you think he's pretty good?
3: Let me see if I can see a clip of a play here.
2: I mean,
1: can you imagine?
2: That's old for that.
1: This is why the ego for men sometimes is outrageous.
2: Yeah. But good for him. Don't step on his parade.
1: Good for him. Step on his parade.
2: Yeah,
1: can he rain on his parade?
3: Yeah.
2: Oh.
3: Yeah. You can do both.
1: Step on his parade.
3: Well, I can tell you that when he got in the game, they were losing 48-7. So maybe this is a Rudy situation, you know?
2: If he gets injured, so what?
1: It's fine.
3: Put in Rudy.
1: Everything's fine.

0: morning. Jared and Katie in the morning.
1: Jared and Katie in the morning.
2: The things that they say, they joke around, they kind of lay back.

0: It's Jared and Katie in the morning on Savannah's Hot 98.3. Has pumpkin spice gone too far?
1: Yes.
0: It's the season for it, that's for sure. I love a good pumpkin spice latte, but burying your loved one in a pumpkin spiced casket, I think, crosses the line.
1: What does that even mean? Like the, well, is it orange?
0: It is, in fact, just the color. Yes, thank God. But can you imagine?
1: Well, I thought it says pump from, I just saw it. It says, yeah, pumpkin spice forever on the side of it.
0: That is the cringiest thing I've ever heard or seen in my life.
1: It's funny at a funeral.
0: Is it supposed to be funny at a funeral?
1: Well, I mean, you can take a funeral lighthearted a little bit, maybe. Like at my funeral.
0: Okay.
1: Actually, I want everybody to be devastated. But for some, sometimes at other funerals, it's like they want parties and stuff like that. And it's like, there's their personality. She loved the pumpkin spice.
0: I thought when I first heard it that it was going to be the smell, you know, that you
2: like
0: were going to have.
2: Scented coffee.
0: Yeah, I thought so for sure.
2: Put some essential oil in there.
0: I don't see why you couldn't. I don't know why.
2: Like for this to make any sense at all, you got to hope you pass in the fall.
0: You can't be going out in the spring with a pumpkin spice latte.
2: It's April. It's very hot. What's happening? Well, they loved PSLs. So
0: they love the pumpkin spice.
2: That's why we've got the coffin.
0: No, here, that's just basically the color. It's the color of it, of pumpkin spice. So it's like a burnt orange color. Mm-hmm. It has a white interior. But here, it's $1,600.
1: That's not expensive for a casket, from what I understand. That caskets can go up to $12,000.
0: What?
2: Is it like an upcharge?
0: Yeah, I mean, because you have to do it. You got to do it special. You got to order it special. Yeah, there's nothing special about the design. It's just the exterior color is called pumpkin spice. And I thought $1,600 for a casket is very pricey.
1: I don't think so, because when you go to a funeral home, it's like they got you. Like,
0: yep.
1: We have three options. Mm-hmm. The $5,000, the $10,000, and the $15,000. Would you like your significant other one that you lost and loved to be buried in a cheap casket?
0: Just a box?
1: Yeah. Although a lot of people are getting cremated now.
0: Yeah.
1: And also, yeah, Costco has a deal.
0: You can buy caskets there?
1: Four caskets.
0: Nuh-uh.
1: It comes in bulk, yeah.
2: Do they have a cart big enough for them?
0: You probably just order online. I don't know if you go into the Costco and buy all four at the same time, or they just deliver to your house.
2: They're not Halloween decorations. They're actual, like, you could be buried in kind
1: Correct.
2: Of things.
1: Mm-hmm.
2: Where are you storing those things?
1: I don't know. I mean, I guess if you have, unfortunately, a bunch of family, I don't know how quickly they can get them. If you have a bad accident, I guess you have four delivered to you.
0: And you're really buying in bulk? You really get four of them?
1: From what I understand, at least at one point, you could buy caskets like that from...
0: Wow. I don't like it. I don't like it at all. I want to be cremated, I think, for sure.
1: By the way, you're talking about pumpkin spice getting out of control. You know, they, from what I understand, they make, you know, Mylanta, the stomach?
0: Yes.
1: They make a pumpkin spice flavored Mylanta. I mean, it is getting out of control. It's almost like to the point where it's so out of control that I don't even want to do any.
0: It's everywhere.
1: It's too much hype.
0: It's every product. They have pumpkin spice smelling butt wipes.
1: Are you kidding?
0: No, I'm dead serious.
2: It's officially out there.
0: The dude wipe.
2: Pumpkin spice flavor.
1: So who is going to be like, hey, smell my butthole so you can smell the pumpkin?
2: that can't be good for your butthole.
1: No.
0: It can't be good for any of it. I don't know.
1: Burn.
0: Alan, you say, do you think pumpkin spice has gotten out of control?
3: Listen, it brings joy to a lot of people. Mm. When you get a little pumpkin spice in you, you're a lot more cheerful and you feel good.
1: So what do you usually get that's pumpkin spice?
3: Just like a coffee. You know, I like to put some pumpkin spice in my coffee, so.
0: Yeah, I think that sounds nice.
1: That's not bad, but.
2: I mean, certainly like Little Debbie, I love an oatmeal cream pie. And they have a pumpkin flavored oatmeal cream pie.
0: Oh.
2: That I think is really good that I would consider to be pumpkin spice.
0: What's in the center? Is it like a vanilla?
2: It's just pumpkin flavored. No, it's orange.
0: Orange.
2: So instead of a white cream filling, it's orange.
1: Matt, do you like pumpkin beer?
2: I don't mind pumpkin beer. To me, it's overhyped.
1: It is. Every time I drink a pumpkin beer, I don't like it. But there's one pumpkin beer. You might want to try this, Katie.
0: Which one?
1: Sam Adams one.
0: Oh, I like that one.
2: That's the one. Yeah.
0: Yeah. Yeah, I like that one. Have you ever, by the way, call us 800-682-1075. Do you think that pumpkin spice, we're talking about a casket here. People are being buried. I'm assuming people have purchased them. $1,600 for a pumpkin spiced casket. That's the color of pumpkin spice, and then it's like white on the inside. But
1: ridiculous.
0: 800-682-1075 if you think that pumpkin spice has gone too far.
1: Yeah.
0: Have you ever had Pump King?
1: Who?
0: Pump King is the is one of the
2: that sounds like an actor from Jason's Google search history. Pump King? Really?
0: I like that one. And then there's a couple of them are really delicious. Mm. I don't know. Sabrina, you think that pumpkin spice has gone too far?
4: Oh, pumpkin spice is definitely worth the hype. It makes you feel so good. It tastes so good. It is everything.
2: I don't know that I've ever had a PSL.
1: A who?
2: Pumpkin spice latte. I don't know that I've ever had one.
0: You've never had one?
2: No, I don't think I have. Like, I'm trying to think. I don't typically go to coffee shops and get coffee.
0: Okay.
2: It has to be a special occasion or I'm with a group and they're doing it. That's the only time I do it. And that just doesn't happen in the fall.
0: Hmm.
2: I know the window for pumpkin spice lattes has grown.
0: Yes.
2: Now it's basically August 1st through Halloween, maybe even.
1: At least.
2: Once you get to Thanksgiving, I think then you start moving into like the Christmas flavors.
0: The mochas and the peppermints.
1: Typically at Thanksgiving and even Christmas, you have pumpkin pie.
0: Yeah, but
2: I think pumpkin pie is a different flavor profile than pumpkin spice.
0: Pumpkin spice. And you have to then leave enough room to be able to enjoy the peppermints and the mochas and that sort of thing. Yeah.
2: I do like pumpkin pie. I feel like pumpkin spice is a little bit heavier on like the cinnamon and the nutmeg and the ginger.
0: It is different. Matt, do you remember when there was it Chick-fil-A had their peach milkshake and I had never tried it before? And we were coming back from Boone or something.
2: It was Boone.
0: Yeah. And we stopped at the Chick-fil-A and Matt goes, you have to get the milkshake and I want to see you try it for the first time.
2: Mm-hmm.
0: I'm going to do that with you for the pumpkin spice latte.
2: I'm down.
0: Okay.
2: We'll go somewhere and we'll do it. I'll try pumpkin spice latte.
0: He'll try it.
1: The problem also is we talked about how early it gets.
0: Yes.
1: The pumpkin spice. They're doing that with every holiday now.
0: Yes.
1: I just got a text from Carol literally today. You mind if you take down all the boxes of the Halloween decorations? I'm like, it's not even October yet.
0: Mm. But you have to have them ready. So that you can put them up.
1: But once you bring down the boxes, you're putting them out. They do that with Christmas. It's earlier than ever and later than ever with the lights.
0: Mm-hmm.
1: You know, it's just like, and Christmas in July, it's like, when do we just not have a bunch of junk out in the house with decorations?
0: You and the junk. It really stresses you out.
2: Well, I wonder if it's, for me, the Christmas decorations, I do feel like Christmas is the holiday that we decorate the most.
1: Yeah.
2: We do the most. And it's also the shortest window that we have. Like, you could decorate for fall, and that's September through Thanksgiving.
0: Mm-hmm.
2: Then it's like you have a one-month, maybe five-week window that Christmas, and it's like, that's so much effort for just 5 weeks.
1: A lot of people are keeping the Christmas decorations up way far past than they should, and more and more people are getting it even earlier than that. The thing about Christmas decorations and whatnot, Halloween has become one of the most popular. It's right behind Christmas now. It's Halloween itself in the decorations are getting out of control.
0: Did you see the huge skeletons at Sam's and then also the ones that they have at Costco? Have you seen those?
1: Yeah.
0: Did you get them?
2: Back out?
1: No.
0: Oh.
1: Did you?
0: No.
1: Oh. Jesse probably
0: but
1: has
0: I want to.
1: A bunch of inflatables.
0: I want to so bad. They have these three witches that when you walk past them, they all kind of like start shaking and then doing this little dance. And I thought, well, those are cute.
2: Yeah.
0: I want to have that.
2: Yeah.
0: I would love to have it.
1: They're getting better than ever. I sent the video of one that you're standing there and then it's like, boom, it pops out and scares you.
2: Yeah.
0: I would go for more of the like cutesy ones as opposed to the ones that just terrify you.
1: No.
0: I know.
2: There's a house in my neighborhood. They put up, I guess, Christmas lights, but they leave those lights up all year round, but they can change what color they are.
0: I've seen those before.
1: Oh, no, those are the ones that are on so you can even make accent lighting.
0: Uh-huh.
1: 4th of July, those are cool.
0: There's somebody in our neighborhood who right around the St. Patrick's Day does green and white.
1: Yes.
2: Mm-hmm.
0: Yeah, I like that idea.
2: I like the idea.
1: You can do them
2: yourself.
1: They don't look as good. The ones that the professionals do it, you can't see the wire of the house. I actually had an estimate done, and this was several years ago. And what?
0: To have somebody come hang your lights?
1: These specifically. We can do the accent. You can do any holiday, change them. You can, like, the house looks awesome. Halloween, purple, all this stuff.
0: Okay.
1: And back then, it was $6,000.
0: Oh,
1: but it's permanent.
0: And then but if they blow out, then they'll come
1: fix
0: them?
1: They're LEDs.
0: Oh, okay.
1: So they should last a very long time. But
0: Yeah. Finally, we do have Anne. Anne, do you think that pumpkin spice, has gone too far?
5: I personally don't really like the taste.
0: Oh.
5: Like, I feel like people just get it because it's, like, trendy and cute, and it kind of gives you, like, fall vibes, but, like, do people actually like it?
1: Oh, so you're saying that just getting it to be cool.
5: Yeah, they probably throw it out after.
0: Okay, that's not.
2: Doubt that.
0: And I love you, but that's not true. Well, I would never waste $18 like that.
1: I wouldn't. And pumpkin spice wouldn't even be on my radar if it wasn't because of the hype, though.
0: True.
1: Yeah.
0: Yeah. I don't foresee you going into a Starbucks or a place that sells and is like, hi, I'd like my pumpkin spice latte, please.
1: Never.
2: No.
0: But then there's a whole bunch of people, too, who are embarrassed to order them because they think that they shouldn't be drinking it. Maybe they're just embarrassed, but I think pumpkin spice is for everyone just within the right time of year, I think.
2: Sure.
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It's a little after 10. I'm Stevie K. What a gorgeous day so far here in the Low Country. Thank you so much for making this part of your day. 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

93 Savannah's hottest hits. I don't know about you, but I am so tired of pumpkin spice. I mean, everything is pumpkin spice. My Lanta, the stuff you take for heartburn, they put out their own pumpkin spice and spiced apple cider antacid. I mean, how far are we going to go with this?

Hot 93's Man is Hottest Tits. I've made an observation about drivers here in the low country. Have you noticed that when it's sunny, everybody kind of slows down and drives cautiously? Then when it rains, everybody's driving crazy. It took me over an hour to get to work in Savannah from Pooler this morning. All

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21: For the afternoon, warm and humid. There is a chance for a shower or thunderstorm. Highs will be in the upper 80s. For tonight, mostly cloudy, a spotty shower. Lows in the lower 70s. And for Wednesday, we'll continue seeing that chance for an afternoon thunderstorm with highs in the mid 80s. That's your forecast. I'm WJCL 22 Storm Tracker meteorologist Jonathan Myers.
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from Jared and Katie in the morning. 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

Hot 93's not as hot as tits. I'm Steve McKenna. I want to say hi to the gang working over at the Midtown Deli in Savannah today. Thank you so much for bringing us to work. 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
1: 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I'm Steve. Thank you so much for making us a part of your day. I want to say hello to my friends over at Skechers Warehouse. They're over on White Bluff in Savannah. Thank you so much for bringing us to work. Right now it's Ella Langley, Hot 98.3.

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6: For the afternoon, warm and humid. There is a chance for a shower or thunderstorm. Highs will be in the upper 80s. For tonight, mostly cloudy, a spotty shower, lows in the lower 70s. And for Wednesday, we'll continue seeing that chance for an afternoon thunderstorm with highs in the mid 80s. That's your forecast. I'm WJCL 22 Storm Tracker meteorologist Jonathan Myers.
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Three is about as hot as tits. Have you heard the term the freshman 15? That's where college freshmen are said to gain 15 pounds their first year in school. Experts say it's a myth. The actual weight gain's probably right around 2.7 pounds. I'm guessing it all depends on how much alcohol and pizza they're taking.

93's Van as hot as tits. Ladies, have you settled for the guy that you're with? According to a new survey by datingnews.com, 64% of women say concerns about their biological clock have made them compromise what they wanted from it apart.

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According to friends, Taylor and Travis are doing just great. Incredibly, it's their animals that are having a difficult time adjusting. Turns out the dogs just want to play every minute of the day. The cats, they just want peace, quiet, and personal space. 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

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I wish I had this kind of talent. Alex Warren wrote this song for his then girlfriend, who's now his bride. 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
14: For the afternoon, warm and humid. There is a chance for a shower or thunderstorm. Highs will be in the upper 80s. For tonight, mostly cloudy, a spotty shower. Lows in the lower 70s. And for Wednesday, we'll continue seeing that chance for an afternoon thunderstorm with highs in the mid 80s. That's your forecast. I'm WJCL 22 Storm Tracker meteorologist Jonathan Myers.
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It's Katie from Jared and Katie in the Morning. Do you think that guys should always be the one to pay on a first date? 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

Hot 93 Savannah's hottest hits. TSA has put out an important announcement. If you're traveling, listen up. They said they will not accept Costco membership cards as valid forms of ID at security checkpoints. They say they love hot dogs and rotisserie chicken as much as the next person. But stop bringing your Costco card.

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I've got the inside scoop on Girl Scout cookies. 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It's their first allergen-friendly cookie. 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

Hot 93's man is on his tits. Sovereign grew up hating the way his body looked. He just didn't like it. And all these years later, he wrote a song about it. It's called My Body Isn't Ready. 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

98.3 Savannah's hottest hits. Finally, something other than pumpkin spice. Elf Cosmetics has launched three new pickled flavored lip balms. They include the Real Dill, Elf Von Dill, and Spicy Lil Dill. The set also includes a cucumber shaped blending sponge. It goes for about $10.

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11: For the afternoon, warm and humid. There is a chance for a shower or thunderstorm. Highs will be in the upper 80s. For tonight, mostly cloudy, a spotty shower, lows in the lower 70s. And for Wednesday, we'll continue seeing that chance for an afternoon thunderstorm with highs in the mid 80s. That's your forecast. I'm WJCL 22 Storm Tracker meteorologist Jonathan Myers.
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Someone is trolling Zoe Kravitz on Instagram, and some people believe it's a burner account from her ex, Channing Tatum. 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
8: For the afternoon, warm and humid. There is a chance for a shower or thunderstorm. Highs will be in the upper 80s. For tonight, mostly cloudy, a spotty shower, lows in the lower 70s. And for Wednesday, we'll continue seeing that chance for an afternoon thunderstorm with highs in the mid 80s. That's your forecast. I'm WJCL 22 Storm Tracker meteorologist Jonathan Myers.

from Jared and Katie in the morning. Do you think that guys should always be the one to pay on a first date? 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

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I mean, if you can get into these, great, but then you got to afford them too. 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

you've been keeping up with the Nolan Wells case. Breaking news in that a grand jury reviewing the evidence in his death found that no criminal charges are warranted at this point. That his passing is considered

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11: For the afternoon, warm and humid. There is a chance for a shower or thunderstorm. Highs will be in the upper 80s. For tonight, mostly cloudy, a spotty shower, lows in the lower 70s. And for Wednesday, we'll continue seeing that chance for an afternoon thunderstorm with highs in the mid 80s. That's your forecast. I'm WJCL 22 Storm Tracker meteorologist Jonathan Myers.
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2: Keeping an eye on congestion as you're making your way out of town via your westbound lanes of I-16. Firstly, slowing down there, getting past Interstate 95 at exit 157. Also looking at what looks to be a crash there, getting past Little Neck Road, exit 152. Some slight delays. Also keeping an eye on congestion up towards Port Wentworth on Augusta Road northbound, getting past Jimmy Lodge Parkway up towards 95. Another traffic update in minutes. I'm Zach Grizzle.
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7: For the afternoon, warm and humid. There is a chance for a shower or thunderstorm. Highs will be in the upper 80s. For tonight, mostly cloudy, a spotty shower, lows in the lower 70s. And for Wednesday, we'll continue seeing that chance for an afternoon thunderstorm with highs in the mid 80s. That's your forecast. I'm WJCL 22 Storm Tracker meteorologist Jonathan Myers.
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Waymos, the driverless taxis, are wreaking havoc across the country. The latest story to come to us from Denver, where they were setting up a farmer's market on a closed street, and a Waymo just came driving right on through. Luckily, nobody was hurt. Hot 98.3.

98.3, home of Jared and Katie in the morning. Recently, Jared says he witnessed Katie being victimized by a rude concert goer. 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

Katie from Jared and Katie in the Morning. Do you think that guys should always be the one to pay on a first date? 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
5: Heads up now over towards Pooler. Currently keeping eyes on a reported crash there on I-16 eastbound nearby Pooler Parkway, exit 155. Also, delays to be aware of now over towards Abercorn Street westbound, slowing down there, getting past Middle Ground Road. Those delays continuing as you move past Veterans Parkway this afternoon. Over towards Ogeechee Road, start to pick up in your westbound lanes there. Another traffic update in minutes. I'm Zach Grizzle.
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realize there's actually a name for it, but when you cook dinner and your spouse cooks a different dinner and you eat together but different foods, it's called a food divorce. 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

So we have an official cause of death released by the coroner for the late actress Hayden Panettiere. She passed away of an accidental overdose from the toxic effects of fentanyl. Ugh. Hot 98.3.

with baby goats can raise teens' mental health, lower their anxiety. There's actually a study out today that says the CDC is finding teen mental health is improving. 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
2: It's up now over towards Pooler. Crash reportedly on I-16 eastbound nearby Pooler Parkway, exit 155. Also reportedly seeing some delays now on I-16 westbound, slowing down there, getting past Chatham Parkway, exit 162. Over towards Dean Forest Road, that's exit 160. And also congestion now over on Abercorn Street westbound, slowing down passing Middle Ground Road over towards Veterans Parkway. Another traffic update in minutes. I'm Zach Grizzle.
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21: For the afternoon, warm and humid. There is a chance for a shower or thunderstorm. Highs will be in the upper 80s. For tonight, mostly cloudy, a spotty shower. Lows in the lower 70s. And for Wednesday, we'll continue seeing that chance for an afternoon thunderstorm with highs in the mid 80s. That's your forecast. I'm WJCL 22 Storm Tracker meteorologist Jonathan Myers.
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6: Keeping an eye this afternoon on a little bit of congestion as you're leaving town in some areas, including getting past Chatham Parkway on I-16 westbound, slowing down there, passing exit 162 a bit, over towards Dean Forest Road, exit 160, starting to pick up as you continue westbound towards Interstate 95 from there. Also currently keeping an eye on delays up towards Port Wentworth. You're slowing down there on Augusta Road northbound, as well as Jimmy Lodge Parkway westbound, getting past that same intersection there up towards the Interstate 95. Another traffic update in minutes. I'm Zach Grizzle.
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98.3 and home of Jared and Katie in the Morning. 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

Actress Rita Wilson just revealed she has got a giant, massive, full back tattoo of a cross. And it matches her son, Chet Hanks, who has the exact same tattoo on his back. 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
1: Keeping watch now of delays over on I-516 eastbound and westbound, slowing down there between Veterans Parkway and the Harry S. Truman Parkway. Those delays coming to a head right around Abercorn Street. Speaking of delays on Abercorn Street westbound, slowing down passing Middle Ground Road over past Veterans Parkway towards Ogeechee Road, starting to pick up in your westbound lanes through Georgetown there. And also delays up towards Port Wentworth on Augusta Road northbound, as well as Jimmy Look Parkway westbound, getting past that same intersection up towards Interstate 95. That's a look at traffic. I'm Zach Grizzle.
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0: for the afternoon, warm and humid. There is a chance for a shower or thunderstorm. Highs will be in the upper 80s. For tonight, mostly cloudy, a spotty shower, lows in the lower 70s. And for Wednesday, we'll continue seeing that chance for an afternoon thunderstorm with highs in the mid 80s. That's your forecast. I'm WJCL 22 Storm Tracker meteorologist Jonathan Myers.
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this poor woman, a Long Island woman, was in her backyard just doing some gardening. All of a sudden, the ground opened up. She fell into an 8-foot sinkhole. It was also her birthday. Luckily, she's okay. Neighbors heard her calls and called 911.

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Carl's ex-wife, Bunny XO. She's 46, recently went on a date with a 24-year-old, and she is defending it, saying he brought her smile back. 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
5: Keeping watch now of delays over on I-516 eastbound and westbound. Slowing down there between Veterans Parkway and Harry S. Truman Parkway. Those delays coming to a head right around Abercorn Street. Speaking of delays on Abercorn Street westbound, slowing down passing Middle Ground Road, over past Veterans Parkway towards Ogeechee Road, starting to pick up in your westbound lanes through Georgetown there. And also delays up towards Port Wentworth on Augusta Road northbound, as well as Jimmy Lutz Parkway westbound, getting past that same intersection up towards Interstate 95. That's a look at traffic. I'm Zach Grizzle.
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